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1: Thanks for hanging out. It's Stacy with you. So you know, Metallica added a bunch of dates for their M72 World Tour. What leg is this?
2: Over the third, fourth, fifth? 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
1: Thanks for hanging out. It's Stacy with you, and we've needed South Park. Oh, I'm sorry, it's not South Park anymore. South America. You pick up what they're putting down. Trey Parker and Matt Stone, still brilliant and still at it for season 29 on Paramount+.

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It's Stacy with you. Now, tomorrow, fall begins. We're going to do the Autumn Kings. The summer is gone, gone, gone.

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Here's Jalen Brunson. Of course, the Knicks is the first host of this season.

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1: A Weezer movie that's in the works, set to be released in 2027, titled Weezer Security Threat. So kind of like a mockumentary directed by Henry Joost and Ariel Schulman. So a comedy improv sketch sort of an approach. So Keanu Reeves is the villain. You also have Ben Schwartz, who's a big improv guy. Eric Andre, musical guests like Courtney Love and Olivia Rodrigo. Hodgepodgey, if you were to ask me.
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So they are on with Metallica for the whatever leg this is of the M72 World Tour. 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And that'll be flying. We'll fly out to Vancouver. 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
1: Linkin Park, they do have their documentary, which is doing a theatrical run. Tons of theatrical runs for odds and ends, like Oasis, their documentary. You've got Ozzy's and the Black Sabbath Back to the Beginning hitting in October, but late date in September and then early in October for this Linkin Park documentary if you want to catch it in the theater.
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1: Thanks for hanging out. It's Stacey with you, and no vocal blend better than Lane Staley and Jerry Cantrell. I preach it like it's the gospel. It is good news. But the MTV Unplugged from 1996 that they recorded, it's 30 years old already. So the 30th anniversary reissue, CD and vinyl options, due out September 25th. If you want to watch it, though, that's on Paramount Plus. Where the behind the scenes are, Jerry Cantrell was sick as a dog, borderline throwing up in between songs, and Metallica, of course, was in attendance.

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1: Thanks for hanging out. It's Stacy with you. If you haven't seen Spider-Man 10 times already, I mean, there's a lot of repeat offenders just adding to the global box office. But Tom Holland, of course, in this fourth Spider-Man, it's still doing really well. But others in theaters, the new Resident Evil, which is getting really good reviews from critics and just the layman of Rotten Tomatoes. But also Runner with Owen Wilson and for the fall, Practical Magic 2. Sandra Bullock and Nicole Kidman, they're back.
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1: Thanks for hanging out. It's Stacey with you. Falling in Reverse, have that new song out if you want to pull it up. Joseph featuring Corey Taylor and Serj Tankian on it.
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1: Oh, good. You had time to listen to Billy Joe Armstrong Wine. It's Stacy hanging with you. And, you know, this guy could sing me shampoo bottle ingredients. He could sing me the IKEA instructions. Just kidding. Those are pictures only. 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
1: Never too late to do something fun this summer. Actually, you have like an hour left. Oh, fall hits tomorrow.

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0: 92.5 KGB, Binghamton's rock station. Manson wrapped updates with Rob Zombie. They were doing that Freaks on Parade tour. Man, he's going strong still. Marilyn Manson, 30th anniversary of Antichrist Superstar. Breakthrough album. Do you remember all the press around it? You can pull some of the stuff on YouTube up. It's just wild. The old interviews from him. And that's a big tour that's going to be happening where he's doing Antichrist Superstar in its entirety, doing the two-night residency in LA for it. Very special for fans.
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1: And just like that, Spider-Man Brand New Day. How many times did your 14-year-old see it? They added to this number. It is now the highest grossing movie ever at the domestic box office. So it surpassed Star Wars, The Force Awakens, and Avengers Endgame, Avatar, all of them.

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And thanks for keeping the rock on all day.

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It's Stacy with you, and I'll watch the Odyssey whenever I can pause it and, you know, take bathroom breaks and fall asleep before the 3 hours is up. But it is the highest grossing film in the history of Universal Pictures. So big accolade for them. It topped $600 million already. Still making money.

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1: Pearl Jam with Yellow Ledbetter. My name is Shroom. Pearl Jam has chosen a new drummer to replace Matt Cameron, but the band is keeping his identity a secret until their live return coming up on Sunday, September 27th, when Pearl Jam plays the Ohana Festival. 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
1: Alien Ant Farm, celebrating the 25th anniversary of that album, Anthology. 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

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My name is Shroom. Oh, I got new rock and roll from Motionless in White coming up soon, featuring Skylar Grey. But first, Disturbed. I will not break.

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The soundtrack drops this Friday. I'm Shroom. 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
1: Ozzy Osbourne and Black Sabbath's final concert set to be released on October 28th. It is now titled Ozzy and Black Sabbath Back to the Beginning. 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
1: Cage the Elephant's going to be headlining the halftime show at the 2026 NFL Munich game between the Patriots and Lions. That one's Sunday, November 15th. It's Cage the Elephant and their new song, Beaches in Tennessee.
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A new album from Autumn Kings is out now. It's called Epiphanies. It's the new single, Gone, Gone, Gone, from Autumn Kings.

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1: Papa Roach with Scars. 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I'm Shroom. It's new music from Bill Murray featuring A Day to Remember. Always let you down.

92.5 KGB. I'm Shroom. What's up, Johnson City? Yeah, you don't just listen to rock, you live it. And we respect that. 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

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It's The Warning's Kerosene.

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92.5 KGB, Binghamton's Rock Station. This song focuses on the heavy emotional toll and grief of a dying relationship. Hopefully you're not going through that now. If you are, well, crank it up. It's Motionless in White with Skylar Gray, R.I.P.

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I'm Shroom. 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

0: happening? It is Tuesday, September 22nd, 2026. Good morning. It's Rover's Morning Glory. I'm Rover. Dushy is here.
1: Good morning, sir.
0: Charlie is here.
2: Hi.
0: Snitzer is here.
3: Hey, man.
0: And Crystal, the phone screeners in the fart box.
4: Hi.
0: Hi. 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We'll get to your email here in just a moment. We have a lot to discuss this morning. We have, lots of stuff going on. Let me just read you some quick email here. Let's see here. This email came in a weird way. I have to scroll horizontally to read this email. See if I could just copy and paste that. Maybe that will work a little bit better. What in the world is going on? Better be a good email. Okay.
1: You sent it through, so
3: anticipation has killed me.
0: No,
1: you forwarded it.
0: Maybe, but I can't control how it forwards it over. I'll come back to that. How about that? Let's see. Jessica writes, "Yo, Rover. Google's AI is giving out entirely wrong information. I was looking up details on the Kelvin wave coming up the coast of California because I live in a resort a block from the beach, and the place has been evacuated in the past due to flooding causing millions of damage. So you can see why there's a little bit of concern." Yeah, I don't know anything about a Kelvin wave other than I read something over the weekend and they said that a Kelvin wave. Now, it's not, I don't think, coming until next month. I'm not positive about that. Not even sure what a Kelvin wave is.
1: I haven't heard this.
0: It's something where it's not like a big tsunami. It's something underneath the, I think it's underneath the water, and it's not sure. I'm not sure exactly. I don't know what it is. And I'm not sure exactly what it's supposed to do.
2: Heat wave. It's warm water.
0: And what's it going to do?
2: Can raise baseline ocean water levels by 6 to 12 inches for several weeks. So flooding and water temperature will be weird.
0: Okay.
1: Will it hurt the animals, or is there anything it's going to do to us?
0: No. The animals, they adapt.
2: I think we'll be fine. We're a little far from the Pacific Ocean.
0: Yeah.
5: But don't fish, even if it's just 1 degree different, can affect the bio in the ocean.
0: The bio in the ocean.
1: Yeah. What's a bio?
0: Yeah, the bio.
5: Yeah, like the biodome. The
0: biodome.
1: Bio like in New Orleans?
5: Yeah.
0: Mm-hmm. Generally, the animals, they go, it's getting a little warm for me. Let me
1: turn the air on.
0: Yeah, let me move a little bit here.
1: Let me
0: move. Be all right. Move up or down.
5: Move.
0: Yeah, move. Move north, south, east,
3: migrate.
0: West, up, down, wherever.
1: Migrate.
0: Yeah.
1: Use bigger words.
0: Yeah, whatever.
1: Just
0: you know what I mean. Anyways, she says, "I asked Google's AI some information about how the wave will affect us, and it proceeded to list off all of the dates the resort received mandatory evacuations. But in those dates was August 26th, just a few weeks ago, due to a severe storm. That's a complete lie and a totally made-up fact. It hasn't rained here in months. And the last time we were evacuated was Christmas of last year. AI fabricated a severe weather event with consequences that never happened. Never trust AI." Well, we have been saying that for a long time. That's what's referred to as a hallucination. Or as a normal person might call it, a lie. When you ask it something, it just spits something out that totally is just made up. We see this happen a lot with one of the ways where it's caught all the time is in legal proceedings, because some lawyer will file a motion or something and they'll cite these various case law of cases that were completely made up, never existed, didn't happen. And you'd think they would learn by now that AI will do this. But there seems to be, in those cases, somebody's checking that, or some...
1: Yeah.
0: And they're like, well, this doesn't happen. So you hear about that a lot. But in general day-to-day use, nobody's fact-checking it. They just take it as fact, and you don't hear about it as much. Here's someone who writes, "Yo, Rover, I emailed to the show the Saturday of Oktoberfest through the website. I attended for the first time and finally met someone from the show, and that person was Doogie. I was so nervous. I met a celebrity. In my opinion, it was awesome. She was such a sweetheart, and you could tell she was busy and was working hard along with everyone else, working her donut truck." It's a trailer, by the way. "She took the time to come down and talk to me for a few minutes and made it personal, and it made the entire night amazing. Picture hopefully attached." Is it attached?
1: No, what's his name?
0: There she is.
5: Robbie.
1: I think he was the guy that was so, I think there were a couple of them. Mm-hmm. It took him a couple hours to get the nerve to come up, which was upsetting because it's just me.
0: No, like, don't be nervous. Generous and friendly.
1: I'm a dumb person that talks and says stupid things on the radio. Like, just come say hi. No matter where I'm at, always say hi. And don't be nervous.
0: I watched the show late on RMG Archives. Rover, happy birthday. I hope to meet others from the show. You have all been involved in my life, and I do what it takes to make time for the show. Thank you all." Well, thank you, Robbie.
1: Very, very sweet, Robbie. Thank you.
0: He hopes to meet JLR in the wild sometime, he says. And
1: this Saturday.
0: Oh, yeah. You could go
2: Painesville Speedway.
0: Yeah.
2: 6 o'clock.
0: Speaking of JLR, Michael says, "Good morning, RMG crew. When you were talking about this weekend's NASCAR race, I was surprised that JLR didn't pipe in to say that he was there and witnessed the fight. He had a front row seat to the fight between Josevar and Blaney." And
1: that looks like Oh!
0: What were you going to say? That looks like Jeffrey. Were you looking at the wrong person
1: yes,
0: and laughing?
1: Like, I don't see Jeffrey. He look like?
3: He's kind of hiding back there.
1: He's back there
0: in the background. Just on his phone. He didn't even realize what was going on right in front of him.
1: This was a joke from yesterday.
0: Yes. The biggest thing is that you're laughing because you think that the guy who we played in the video yesterday, we played this fight on the show yesterday. You saw this guy.
1: I didn't think that looked like him.
0: And you started laughing and you're laughing.
1: No, I think the laughter was once I realized Jeffrey was there.
0: No, you're a liar.
1: Maybe I was laughing. It doesn't look like him. And then when I realized Jeffrey was there at the fight, that made me laugh.
0: Man.
1: I can't help but laugh at your stupidness, Rover.
0: This person says, "Please keep me anonymous. This question is for Crystal. I was wondering if she could give me some tips on becoming a sugar baby. How do I acquire a sugar daddy? I do not want to engage in sexual activity, so how do I put that out there as well? I also do not want to do anything illegal, so how do you go about getting paid? Thank you in advance, and please keep me anonymous."
5: I didn't do anything special. People just started DMing me, and I just answered requests, and then
0: they just start paying your bills.
5: Yeah. I mean, that was really it. I didn't go on any website. Some girls go to those websites to be sugar babies.
0: Uh-huh.
5: But I didn't do anything like that. I just started answering DMs.
0: Yeah, those websites, I think, are probably the way to go. I don't know. I haven't been to one other than maybe we've seen them on the show. I don't know. Have we ever looked at any of these on the show?
1: I don't know.
2: So this girl just wants free money?
0: Free money. She doesn't want to put out.
2: Or do anything.
5: Yeah, is she willing to at least send dirty photos or anything like that? Because that's also, it was kind of, I give a little, they give a lot.
0: Uh-huh, uh-huh. You show a little bit of nip, they pay some money. You show a little bit of lower lip, they pay even more money.
5: For sure.
0: You what did the guy want you to do one time? Was there
1: pee on him?
0: Well, there was one, but I thought, for some reason, maybe I'm just making it up. I thought thought she was going to poop on a coffee table. Maybe that's just like a, you know, maybe that's
5: something we all talked about.
0: Yeah, yeah.
1: Maybe that was Saturday night. Yeah.
5: I did have a guy once.
0: That's what I did for my birthday yesterday.
5: One guy wanted farts.
0: Farts?
5: Yeah, like.
0: Like jarred or just.
5: To view the fart.
0: To view the fart. So what, he wanted you to video you farting and like a close-up of the butthole?
5: Yes.
0: I see. So you can see like your sphincter actually.
5: Yeah.
0: Interesting.
5: Which I thought was so weird. But so weird.
0: But did you oblige?
5: That was a long, long time ago.
0: And you did. So you did fart. So somewhere somebody has video of you farting.
5: Yeah.
0: A close-up. Yeah. It's just your, like, how close are we talking about? Like, if I'm watching the video frame, how much of the frame is your
5: a
0: actual
5: third. Butt? The middle of the view.
0: And then did you, how did you make yourself fart? Like, how did you know you were going to fart?
5: I don't remember.
0: Or were you just like ready to go anytime?
5: I feel like at that point, I just had one in the chamber. I don't know.
0: Huh. Interesting. People are really turned on by various things or whatever. Susie, you could make a fortune if people are willing to pay for fart videos out there. Oh, my God.
5: I can't do that.
0: Oh, she just farts nonstop
1: in here. I do it to please you.
0: Oh, please. Are you kidding me?
1: I do it to keep you entertained.
0: Oh, yeah.
1: The love that I have for you, the comfort that I have in our relationship. I just let them rip.
0: Well, maybe if because of that, then, if I am down in Miami or something for the winter later.
1: You want me to come visit?
0: No. You just send me fart videos. Just your butthole.
1: Can't wait. Gross.
0: How do you do that? Like, how do you...
1: You're intrigued, aren't you?
0: I want to know, like...
5: How do you actually get that angle?
0: That's exactly right. You prop the phone up, you put your legs over your head, or what do you do? Like,
1: Are you bent over?
0: Are you spreading your ass cheeks? Like, what are you doing exactly?
5: I don't remember. This was when I was going through my divorce and I was still living at my house. So it was a really long time ago. I don't know. Maybe I did do the baby, you know, changing diaper, legs up. But
1: do you still have the video?
2: Do you think the husband ever thought, like, maybe we can fix this relationship and get things back on track? And then he walks by the room and just sees her filming a fart video and just says, this is good.
0: I'm not going to work out.
5: No, I lived in that bedroom for a while, door shut, alone.
0: do you still have that video as Stoogie is?
5: No.
0: You deleted that?
5: Yeah, I don't have that.
0: Why, what are you, Charlie, what is you not believing?
2: Because she doesn't delete any videos or anything. That's why when she gets a phone, it's out of storage immediately. She has it all backed up.
5: Yeah, but that was on an old phone, and that wasn't something I saved because I wasn't interested in saving. I only save the dirty photos that I think I look good, that I want to look back on and go, that's a nice photo, or not me
0: now,
5: farting.
0: Could you recycle that? Like, okay, so this guy liked your fart videos. Did you think to yourself, well, I shouldn't delete this because what if, like, in a month or two, another guy emails and he's like, oh, I'd really like for you to fart on video. Then you could just send him that video and claim and be like, oh, this is for you.
5: I would do that with my sexy photos.
0: Oh, yeah.
5: Then I'd be like, oh, yeah, here you go. And I'd be like, I'll save this one. And then somebody asked me, oh, here you go.
0: Yeah, same photo, just did this for you. Yeah. She's just watching TV, just sexting people. Like, oh, I just took this 30 seconds ago and it's from 6 months ago or whatever.
5: Oh, I'm sure lots of girls are doing that too. Yeah. I'm naked right now, but really I'm watching TV and snacks. Yeah.
0: Let's see here. Where was I? Good morning, Rover. My brother in Florida called me to tell me my 10-year-old niece has been suspended from school. Now, she's a sweet girl, a straight-A student on the class committee, a crossing guard, an after girl. What is that? And very active in sports. She was on a school chat with several friends, and she happened to make the comment in a silly way, like, oh, my God, I would kill you if that happened. The chat continues, all kids laughing, making jokes. Then they sign off. That was last week. Today, my brother was called to pick her up and was told that she is suspended, and she should think about transferring her, that they feel she is a threat to the school and the surrounding area. And on top of that, they had the Palm Bay police come to their home. Even the police couldn't believe the school and counselors took it to this extreme. He has an appointment tomorrow at the school, and he is livid. She was crying all day, terrified, when the cops showed up. I think the school has caused more damage to her than she ever could do to them. What do you think? P.S. My brother did explain to her you have to be more aware of your words, but at the end of the day, it was harmless fun. Yeah. Do they have a video of this chat, this call? How do they know that this happened?
1: Well, I'm guessing because they're young. I'm guessing when I saw that another parent was going through the kid's phone, saw it, and got upset. And then they turned it into the school.
0: Oh, when she says school chat. So this is a text thread, not a video chat. I see. Okay.
1: So I'm guessing that the school has to take everything into consideration, and this is what they have to do.
0: No, They don't have to take everything into consideration. You can have a little bit of common sense. Yeah.
1: I don't think so.
0: People say it's a phrase. Oh, I could kill you or whatever the case might be. I mean, you have to... Is a 10-year-old, I mean, you could tell the crazy 10-year-olds. And there are crazy 10-year-olds, 12-year-olds, 16-year-olds. There's crazy ones. You could tell. You know what they're up to. It's no secret. It wouldn't be a secret if you paid any attention to them. If you got off TikTok yourself and started paying attention to your own children, you would know. But, this seems pretty harmless. I don't know. Maybe there's more to the story that we're unaware of, but... Talon writes, "Yo, Rover, I like it when actresses age gracefully. So I have to say, Helen Hunt now looks great for her age. The problem is that she no longer looks like Helen Hunt. I honestly did not recognize her face or her voice. What do you think? Again, she looks great, but just doesn't look like her. It's slightly confusing." I don't know. Do we have a thing of Helen Hunt? Did he send something?
2: Yeah, he saved it.
0: Let's see here. Maybe it's possible, and I'm not sure. Maybe it hasn't transferred.
2: No, I'm looking at it.
0: You're just looking. What's it called?
2: Email Helen Hunt.
0: Oh, email. All right. Here is Helen Hunt.
4: I mean, visual and narrative storytelling has saved me my whole life and continues to.
0: Sounds like Helen Hunt, just older Helen Hunt, I think.
4: And at 14, I found these movies, and they have walked me through, honestly, hard moments in my life because they're so true and real optimism, not fake optimism, real hope.
0: Mm-hmm. All right. Well,
1: she looks great. How old is she?
0: I don't know. You'd have to look that up.
1: She looks great. She sounds just a little
0: bit. Some of these wrinkles or whatever this is around the lips right there.
1: Is that from smoking? Smoker?
3: Yeah, smoking.
1: She's from 63. Smoking. Oh, she looks great.
3: People always get that from smoking.
1: You can tell a smoker.
0: I don't know.
1: Yeah.
0: I don't smoke. I didn't know that this.
1: Yeah, absolutely.
0: Interesting.
4: A new hope.
0: So she's a smoker.
4: You're welcome. Anyway, I couldn't.
0: Hmm.
1: Or it's a mustache.
3: Oh, that's, Normally it's from smoking.
0: It's not a mustache, dude.
4: Couldn't be more happy to be celebrating George Lucas.
0: She's transitioning?
1: It might be
3: like
1: a mustache.
3: John Waters, like a John Waters mustache.
1: Zoom in.
0: I can't zoom in. I don't think
3: she's
0: a mustache,
3: 63.
0: Is it? I think that's just a line, a shadow or something. Mm. She's how old?
3: 63.
1: She does not do any Botox or anything like that.
0: Mm-hmm.
1: She's doing it naturally.
0: Like aging gracefully. I see. Are you going to try that?
1: No. I'm not graceful in any way, shape, or form.
0: Mike says, "Rover, I'm a big fan, a daily listener, an RMG Plus subscriber. I listen to the show a lot. Yesterday, Jeffrey tried to soft launch a new phrase that is probably going to get him canceled, and nobody seemed to catch it. A caller tried to break his balls about something, and JLR said something along the lines of, quote, I don't give a cotton picking something or other. I don't know where he heard that or why he's trying to slide it in there now, but I've never heard this one from JLR. This is something my racist 94-year-old grandfather says regularly. We need to know if JLR knows what that phrase even means. Now, I don't know. I guess I never have thought about this. I'm not one of these people that's like, everything's racist. So if you say cotton picking, that's racist. Now, I know where he got this from. This is because when I was a kid, you'd hear these in cartoons. This was like
2: Looney Tunes.
0: Yeah, this was in cartoons all the time. So that's where he got that from. Is cotton picking, is that a racist phrase? Never even occurred to me.
1: Sounds racist. I mean,
3: we know where it's from, but yeah. I don't think he meant it that way.
1: No. I think he stole it from a cartoon.
3: Yeah, it sounds like cartoony.
0: In cartoons, were they...
1: Oh, racist?
3: Yeah, some cartoons are really bad. Yeah, bad.
0: When they say cotton picking, that's racist? Like, isn't it from like Bugs Bunny or something? Or
2: it's actually from one of his favorite... Here we go. Haven't watched this yet. Got Bugs Bunny.
6: Well, here I am. Hey, just a cotton picking minute. This don't look like the Coachella Valley to me.
0: It's a cotton picking minute. So is that, I don't think that's racist. It's just a phrase that they had. They had all sorts of weird phrases back then. Here is Ryan said he spotted JLR in a historic photograph. Let's see here. Here he is.
3: Which one?
0: I guess there's a few. I guess Building New York City here, I think.
3: Ryan's?
0: Yep. Ryan. No, Corey. Well, I don't know. I guess there's...
3: I'll show you.
0: There's Ryan and Corey.
3: I'll show you the better one. That's
0: okay,
3: Ryan.
0: Okay, let's see here. There.
2: That's great.
0: JLR on that beam above New York City.
2: On the job.
0: I saw something. I don't know how I even saw this, but some historian who's in charge of the archives at whatever company, and I don't remember what company it was. They're the ones that were like behind this photo, whoever was building whatever at the time, I don't know. And like you see this photo, and I guess the little known fact is it was completely staged. It was all...
1: What?
0: Yeah, that's all made up.
3: Isn't that lunch?
0: No,
1: they didn't eat lunch on the beam?
0: Nope, they did not eat lunch on the beam.
1: Hundreds of feet in the air?
0: Absolutely not. Nope.
3: This is on Sunny in Philadelphia, this last episode.
0: Yeah, they
3: talk about eating lunch on a steel beam above the city.
0: I forget who did it, but whoever it was, like whatever guy was, behind this company or whatever, kind of a showman, and the whole thing was just, it was all set up.
1: I didn't know that.
0: When I was a little kid, I remember seeing that picture. I think they even showed us that picture in school, and they were like, "Yeah, this is how New York City was built."
1: Yeah, you're lucky you're not having to eat lunch this.
0: Yeah, just it's totally made up,
1: though. I didn't know that.
0: All right, and then here's some sort of is he with the troops there, Snitz, or what's going on? Raising a flag, there he is.
1: Jeez. That kind of looks like Charlie.
3: Yeah, these are the AI ones are not good. Yeah. The Photoshop ones are better.
0: There he is raising the flag over something, but he's not even paying attention.
3: They didn't even have phones back then.
0: Jake writes, "Good morning, RMG crew. I had a question for Mr. Anthony Snitzer. Does he have anger issues or is he bipolar? He seems to fly off the handle all the time. Just look at the Friday leftovers when Rover questioned him about the process of taking blood pressure. Snitzer flew into a rage saying, 'Whatever, I don't care about you people anyways.' He claimed to be an expert because his wife is a nurse.
3: Never said I was, but I was right.
0: This isn't the first time he has responded like this. We all know the infamous phone call where he threatened to kill someone. The man needs help. One final question. How much foundation and makeup does his wife go through to cover up all the accidents she has at home?
1: Oh, come on.
7: She will kill them.
0: Ran into a doorknob. Oh, oops.
1: Stop.
3: Guy's hilarious.
1: Snitzer's very passionate.
0: Mm-hmm. I've got to take a break. Our number is 866 YoRover. 866-967-6837. We'll be right back. Hang on.
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7: From the Price Chopper Market 32 Traffic Center, Route 11 northbound from I-81 to Whitney Point. No delays, no issues. Everything is moving up to speed so far this morning. And Route 26 southbound from Union Center to Route 17. You'll find that everything is moving up to speed there as well. With Binghamton Traffic, I'm Kenny Dees.
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26: The Rams drill the Giants 28-6 in Monday Night Football. Matthew Stafford, 4 touchdown passes. Giants QB Jackson Dart left in the first quarter after suffering what the Giants believe is an MCL sprain. He'll be sidelined a few weeks. Some other QB injury news. The Bears' Caleb Williams is week to week with a hamstring strain. And the Seahawks' Sam Darnold returning to practice this week as he recovers from a week one glute injury. I'm Matt McCoy.
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0: Richard, you're on Rover's Morning Glory. Good morning, Richard.
1: Good morning, Rover. Don't make the mistake I did. I'm just giving a heads up to everyone.
0: What's that?
1: I was constipated. the day before, and I was driving, and I stopped, and I bought a quart of prune juice, and I pounded it, which is like four servings. And within the next 2 hours, I had to stop at three different gas stations in the woods.
2: It works that fast?
1: Oh, my goodness. I'm glad I carry paper towels. I did that in the woods, you know. But I found a forked limb, which is nice. I just leaned it up against a tree, so I didn't have to squat, you know.
0: You know, I've never drank prune juice. I only remember prune juice from when I was a little kid, and my grandma maybe my grandma must have been getting constipated or something, because she would drink prune juice occasionally, and then she'd be on the toilet. So I don't know what was going on with my grandmother that she was drinking prune juice.
3: My brother used to, I think he heard this, so he would be constipated growing up, and I remember him just sitting in the toilet yelling for prune juice for my mom.
2: Really?
3: Yes.
2: Huh.
0: Speaking of sitting on the toilet, one of the things that I got for my birthday yesterday was from across the street from the in-laws. What are you laughing at, Douchey?
2: I'm curious what this is going to be.
0: I don't know. Maybe you can find a picture of this. I didn't take a picture, but it's a...
2: Diapers?
0: No. It's

0: It's a special box of Charmin. It's an endless roll of toilet paper, and it's like a thing of toilet paper, it's like the size of a wheel. It comes with its own special holder, and
1: Forever Roll.
0: Is that what it's called? Forever Roll?
1: Yeah.
0: And so comes with a couple of rolls in the box. The box is, I go, oh man, this must be an incredible gift that I'm getting here. It's yeah, here it is.
1: It's on its own little stand.
0: Yeah.
2: Did you set it up?
1: That's fine.
2: You take it for a spin?
0: I have not set it up yet, no. But
3: did that come from the mom, the dad?
0: I'm not sure who.
3: Sister?
0: I just know it came from across the street, so.
1: Somebody knows you.
0: Yeah. I mean, they'll have to. Sometimes I'll be over there watching a soccer game on a Saturday night or something, and then I'll have to, in the middle of the game, I'll be like, I got to go home. Sometimes I make it, sometimes I don't. I don't know if this is really happening. The way that this story is written, it makes me wonder if this is actually true or if this is made up, if this chick is somehow getting some kickback from this company, but she describes, she's a younger woman. She describes going to meet, going to lunch with some of her old college friends. And on the way there, or just before that she went there, she saw that a couple from when they were at university, the It couple, that they had just broken up, and they announced this breakup on social media. And so then she got to lunch, and she goes, oh my God, did you hear? And they go, what? And they, so-and-so, they broke up, and you got to pull up Instagram and see this post. And all of them said, oh, we can't. We're bricked.
3: What does bricked mean?
0: That is some device that you, it's a little square device, and they have an app, and then it's like a, must be like some sort of NFC thing that you touch your phone to. And what this does is it blocks your various apps that you tell, that you tell it to. So social media, whatever, games, whatever you don't want to, if you think you're spending too much time on your phone, this will block those apps. So once you tap it, here's a picture of it. Once you tap your phone to that little square, mm-hmm. It locks all your apps. Now, in order to unlock your phone, you can use your phone for other things, but in order to use those apps that you have locked, you have to tap your phone against this little square called brick once again.
3: So I can text. I just can't go to...
2: You'd set up whatever apps
3: Instagram
2: you want.
3: So you
2: shut off Instagram, Snapchat, Facebook, whatever. Yeah. But you also, the point of it is you kind of leave the brick
0: at home, theoretically. So you can't just be like, oh, I'm going to unlock this.
3: Okay.
0: Now, first of all,
2: you have a commercial, or not a commercial, this is CNET reviewing it.
0: Okay.
2: And they kind of explain how it works and everything.
0: First of all, I don't believe this story.
3: Why?
0: This writer just made this up. Later in the story, she's like, I constantly try to open up Threads. Anybody who claims they use Threads is a liar.
1: Yeah, nobody.
0: Just a liar.
3: What's Threads?
0: Exactly. Threads is like Facebook's Twitter knockoff.
1: Instagram, yeah. Same thing.
0: And so, so even the chick writing this, I go, I just saw a picture of her in the article, and I go, she's making this up. This is somebody, she's like a Lena Dunham kind or something. And like, here's a picture of her. And you don't think that there's any resemblance to Lena Dunham here? Lena Dunham is this writer's hero, obviously. She's got these big glasses, the stringy hair. She's wearing a weird sport coat. Like, who wears that exactly in real life? But anyway, so I don't believe that her... First of all, I don't believe she has friends. Secondly...
3: That was rude.
0: No, I can just tell. This story is made up.
3: What?
0: She didn't go to lunch, and like all her friends are like, oh, we can't open that up.
2: We're all bricked.
0: We're bricked. Give me a break. She's like, I felt like I was the only person that didn't have this in New York City. Okay. What's your kickback from brick? Anyway, so then she goes on to explain how she not only when she taps this brick thing, but she can set up in the Brick app, you can set up times. So she blocks her social media. She only gives herself a 3-hour window, I think between 6 p.m. and 9 p.m., where she can use all these apps. And then at 9 p.m., it bricks it again so she can go back to sleep. Is anybody using this? This sounds like the dumbest idea.
2: I've seen this for like a year or two. People have been seeing this. And some people seem like they might be using it, but usually the people I'm watching, they're work from home. So just the reviewers I've seen, they're working. So they'll put the brick like on in their kitchen.
0: Uh-huh.
2: So they have to go down.
3: To the kitchen.
2: To the kitchen, do it. And then they go back upstairs to their office or whatever and then do it. But I feel like you just do that all the time. You just go, all right, I'm going to go down to the kitchen and get a cup of coffee or whatever you're claiming and then unbreak
0: your phone. Or have
3: self-control.
0: Just the slightest amount of self-control. Focus on your work instead of Instagram or TikTok or whatever. I mean, this is the point. We're so addicted to our devices and social media that you can't put it down for a few minutes. You need somebody to lock you out of all of your apps. I don't believe anybody's actually using this. We can't have devolved this far.
4: Delete the apps. If that's how bad it is that you're like a drug addiction, you're fiending for Instagram.
3: It's
4: like,
3: funny that you're
4: delete
3: saying
4: the
3: that.
4: App.
3: You're always on your phone.
4: I play games on my phone a lot too. I'm addicted right now to games on my phone. If I had an app to say stop doing that, my boyfriend's like, did you delete? Is that a new game that you just downloaded? And I was like, yeah, because they fed me an ad, and the ad fed for so long. I was like, well, maybe I will like this game. So then now I have like 8 games on my phone.
2: What games?
4: Oh, I play these. They're terrible games.
0: Are these as bad as those?
4: I do play
0: stupid
4: Meowdoku.
0: Short movies that you watch or whatever.
4: I downloaded something like that for a hot minute. I did start watching those, and then I would watch ads just so I could watch all of the episodes of a stupid drama. I was playing Gossip Harbor for a while because...
0: Gossip Harbor, explain that.
4: It started feeding me this, oh, you got to play Gossip Harbor and you kind of do a renovation of this restaurant. Mm-hmm. And I'm like, ooh, maybe I want to play that. And it's just like a merge, you're just merging things, a merge game. And then that started feeding me ads for Meowdoku. And then I was like, oh.
1: That's a good game.
4: Meowdoku. It's like Sudoku, but with cats.
0: Meowdoku.
4: Yeah, it's Sudoku, basically. And then you find where the cat needs to go in that row. So then I started playing. Then it started feeding me Jigsaw Drop. And I was like, I love puzzles. So I downloaded that. Now I've downloaded Solitaire Association. And I'm like, my boyfriend goes, you're so easily
0: your brain is going to turn to mush.
4: And so this is all I'm doing on my phone now is just sitting here playing games constantly.
0: Should I buy now these things? This is $59 for one of these devices, Charlie?
2: Mm-hmm.
0: Should I buy one for Crystal?
2: Yes.
0: And then, but we'd control the brick here in the studio.
2: It'd be in there. She'd have to go in there to unlock
0: all of her games.
2: So you could.
0: I also lock the app store too so that she can't download more games? Otherwise, she'd just go, I'll download some other
2: stupid game.
0: She comes
2: in the morning, locks the phone, and then she can unlock it if she wants, but she has to come in and face your scrutiny.
1: Tail between the legs.
2: Yes. Yeah. Go, I need.
0: What app would she be?
2: I don't know, could she not give up?
4: That's what I've
2: Snapchat,
4: been doing.
2: Snapchat, I feel like. Snapchat would be the number one.
4: Because that's how I communicate with the boyfriend.
0: Mm-hmm.
4: So that one would be really hard to give up. But
0: maybe I'll get this.
4: I've turned into Jeffrey. I'm over here doing stuff in the break. Like, oh, I got to merge this because, oh, I need to get the oranges right now because it's on a timer and the oranges won't come back for a couple hours. So let me get all the oranges. I mean, it's ridiculous.
0: Do you ever think to yourself, I'm a 40-year-old woman. What am I doing here?
4: No, I'm like, it's entertaining me. I'm not bored. I'm over here playing games all the time.
0: I do not get bored. Ever in life. Seriously, I'm never bored. I can't think of the last time. Trying to think of the last time I was bored. Oh.
3: Relaxed is different. Years. No, bored is like.
0: I have not been bored in decades, I would say. I mean, I remember being, as a little kid, being bored.
3: Sure.
0: Like your mom would take you to. I think I remember going to the DMV with my mom one time, and you were just in line for like, I don't know what was going on at the DMV at that time, but I just remember being in line with my mother waiting to get up to that window. And they had like this, you know, like this weird plexiglass, or I don't know what if it was plexiglass or actual glass. And it seemed like we were there for 5 hours. Now, in reality, we were probably there for 20 minutes. But as a 6-year-old kid, you're like, Jesus, this is taking a week. That might have been the last time I was bored. I'm never bored.
4: Well, I'm never bored, but I'm constantly entertained. I'm constantly need stimulation. So even if I go to the kitchen, he'll tell me, you have something playing on your phone. I'll put YouTube shorts on. And I'm just listening to little comedy things, swiping while I'm making food. There's always noise happening. Mm-hmm. A TV's on. There's something constantly giving me entertainment and stimulation. So for me, I always feel like I'm never bored, but he tells me I can't sit alone with my thoughts. If it's just silent, music has to be, something has to be going on.
0: See, I like being alone with my thoughts. What are these thoughts? Why can't you be alone with them?
4: I don't know. He's the one who noticed it and picked up on it. And I was like, you're right. I do constantly have to have something playing, some kind of sound. I cannot sit, listen to the noises of the house or anything. I need something.
0: Well, maybe we do have to get this for Crystal. And then Charlie, what, you want me to put it in here?
2: Yes.
0: And she has to come in here and tap in and tap out?
2: And ask to use it.
4: I would never go in there.
2: I think she'd break down. She said
0: how long would she last?
2: She might last one day. But then day two, well, maybe it'll get easier. I don't know. I think she'd, maybe just an hour she'd last.
1: Yeah, I thought you were going to say one break.
2: Yeah. Mm. She'd come in with her and say, I need to look at this one thing. I need, you
1: just
2: know.
1: Just this one thing.
2: Yeah, just scratching her skin. Can I just untap real quick? Can I unbrick? Just one. I just need to look at one Instagram post.
0: I need to merge my oranges or what? What? I don't even know what that means.
4: Well, then you see me in here doing like cat's cradle or something, some kind of weird string thing. I need something.
1: Start knitting.
4: Yeah.
0: Wow. All right. Well, it's...
2: Yeah, definitely get one. Get her in the break. Get her right now.
0: I just can't believe it's $59. Like, that seems an incredible amount of money to spend. And I guess people are... You have a real problem. If you're spending $60 to stop yourself from accessing apps on your phone, there's something wrong with you mentally. You have some sort of impulse control or something going on, because you should be able, as an adult... I get it if you're a child, but as an adult, you should be able to put your phone down and not have, it's like an adult pacifier, basically.
2: The concept doesn't make sense to me, because when I'm out doing stuff, I don't want to look at my phone. I'm doing stuff. So mm-hmm. I'm not like, I don't feel the need to, but if I was at home, that's when I'm looking at stuff. Cause I've got nothing going on. I'm sitting there. I can go, okay, I'll look at my phone.
3: You see people out all the time on their phone, like, right?
0: Oh,
3: you
0: yeah.
3: You have to.
0: Just walking down the sidewalk.
3: All the
0: when
3: time.
0: When I'm in a big city or something. You walk down the sidewalk, people are on their phone.
3: All the time.
0: Just staring at their phone while they walk. Now, I don't do that because I'm going to walk into things but it is, it's frightening.
3: I'm guilty of it. I mean, I'm not going to lie. I'm not going to be judgmental. If I'm in a parking lot and I'm texting, I'm doing the same thing. That's wrong. You should be able to get out of your car, walk into a store without being on your phone texting.
0: Don't so you tell me when you go to a store, you...
3: I just did
0: you,
3: it.
0: You don't get out. You sit there and text people before you go, before you?
3: No, I just did it this past weekend. I was going into a store and I was walking and texting, and I was annoyed with myself for doing that because I'll judge people. Like, what are you doing? Just walk. And here I was doing just the thing. It's very hypocritical of me.
4: I'm worried a car will hit me if I do that. I try not to look at my phone in a parking lot because mm-hmm. I don't want to be texting or looking down and then miss a car. Don't they have an app already?
0: They'll run you over, they'll find your phone, and they'll be like, look at this girl's farting butthole picture here.
4: She's playing these baby games. What is this, blocks? But don't they have an app for this that you can set a timer on your phone and lock your phone?
0: This one will do that. It will do it on a timer, but you also can set it up so that you physically need to be by the unlock device and tap your phone to it. So it will even, you know, because I suppose you could. There's got to be a way where you can override where you can override stuff. So All right, maybe I'll consider getting. I didn't know that her problem ran this deep, Charlie.
2: I didn't know either. I didn't know she was playing these games. I had no idea.
0: You don't look over there and see her.
2: No, that's she's turned she's into silent. The. I don't bother. You don't.
0: JLR with a vagina over there. Yes. Over there. I mean, is she gets sorting nuts, playing wood blocks. And the way JLR plays those games are, there's actually no skill involved in the game.
2: Nope.
0: You just press a button. That's essentially it. And it's sorting the nuts or the bolt or whatever he's doing. And it's just, there is no skill. That's to the point that she's going to devolve to soon. Popcorn Chicken says, spending $60 on this would be a much better purchase than a $100 magic menopause bracelet like Douchey did.
3: Yeah, that was bad.
0: Still wearing that, dude?
3: No.
0: You got it? No, no.
2: No.
0: What happened? What?
3: No.
0: What
1: she's
0: happened?
1: Cured.
3: I'm sleeping great. I am cured.
0: What'd you do with that? Did you try returning it? Did you return it?
3: No, I'm guessing you don't return it.
0: There's no returns. Yeah. They won't take your returns. No. So you were out with the ring and the bracelet.
3: Never put the ring on once.
0: Really?
3: Yeah. I'll probably try to sell it.
0: And she, who's going to buy that?
2: You're a scam artist yourself.
3: Yeah.
0: I'll try to sell it. Nobody's stupid enough to buy that.
3: Maybe. They want to try it. Maybe it'll work with their hormones. You never know.
0: Bruno says, Rover, the people who need this app or use this app, take it as a badge of honor when you say that they're mentally ill if they're using it. They're all complete mental midgets, just like Douchey.
3: Wait, what?
0: Yeah, I just... Like this writer, I just don't believe this scenario coming up and you're at lunch. We can't look at, we're bricked. Like this is just, somebody either told her to write about this or she came up with this and she's like, how can I start off a story with some little
3: maybe
0: tale
3: ChatGPT
0: of how I, I mean, I don't know. It's just so, it's, I just know that that didn't happen. It's just made up. I've got to take a break. 866-YO-ROVER is our number. 866-967-6837. We'll be back in just a moment. What's the matter, Douche?
3: Not that I'm dropping
0: with
3: stuff.
0: With the shizzy. What do you have on the way?
3: More information regarding Presley Gerber. This is Cindy Lawford's son.
0: Lawford's son?
3: Cindy Lawford.
0: Cindy Lauper?
1: Cindy Lauper.
3: I love Cindy Lauper. Cindy Crawford's son.
0: I see. Okay.
3: Who passed away. More information regarding the cause of death.
0: We'll be right back. Hang on.
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10: 6:30 a.m., your alarm goes off. You jolt awake and start thinking about, fueling your gut? Okay, probably not. But why spend time thinking about gut health

0: Shizzy is coming up in just a moment. What do you have on the way, Doogie?
1: You know your friend Clavicular?
0: Oh, yeah. I haven't heard much about him.
1: Oh.
0: He's been laying low, it seems.
1: He's back in trouble.
0: Oh, yeah?
1: I'll tell you the latest regarding that weirdo next.
0: We'll get to that in just a moment. Asswipe says, regarding the phone compulsion, how about a little self-awareness, self-control, and self-discipline? For instance, you don't need to look at your phone when running a couple of hours of errands. And then you stick to that idea. Problem is, most people are weak, needy, self-absorbed, sheep-ass bitches.
1: Oh. Okay.
0: He's mentally tough, I'm sure. I think it's ridiculous the amount of time people spend on their phones as well, but I'm looking at my phone probably just as much as anybody else. Doogie's tried to tell me I don't spend that much time on my phone. Do you have screen time turned on your phone, Doogie?
2: I probably do. Sure.
0: Can we look and see?
2: Sure.

0: how much time you're spending on the phone? Okay. And Peter B. Holick writes, the number one audio company in the world is still running spots for the SMX, I don't know what that is, playoffs in Columbus. That happened on September 12th. It's only 10 days behind. Hey.
1: Extra deal.
0: Don't worry. Our people over in India who control the commercial spots, they're on top of it. Don't worry.
1: Average screen time.
0: You notice that all of our stuff comes from India now?
1: Yes.
0: That's what they've done is they've outsourced everybody who schedules commercials and stuff. It's all out of India. Every single person.
1: Back to me.
0: Why are you giving me a dirty look like that?
1: Why don't we all take a screenshot, send it to Snitzer, and guess whose screen time is what?
0: Well, we know that Charlie's is on an Android device. So
2: me too.
0: And Crystal. Let me see here. What do I have? Screen time. I don't even know where you find that.
3: Yeah, where do you find that?
1: Go into settings.
3: Oh, I see.
1: And then scroll down.
0: Screen time.
3: And it says daily average on ours, at least. Cool.
0: Oh, mine's not turned on, it says.
1: Oh, that's convenient.
0: Oh, it says,
1: Why wouldn't you turn on? All right, well, I'll just tell you what I'm at.
0: Let me see. Reports, downtime, and app limits. Oh, that's limit usage. Hold on. Maybe, do I have this turned on? Son of a bitch. Where is it, Dish?
3: It's right in settings. It's its own little category.
1: Yeah, so go to settings and then scroll all the way down. You have a newer phone, so maybe it's at a different spot.
0: Screen time. It doesn't show me any results of anything. It's just settings. Do you have, like, stats on there?
1: Yeah, I'm looking at it right now.
0: Okay.
4: Mine's screwy. All right, so I can tell you what I'm at already today.
0: All right.
4: Do you want to know or do you want to do this guessing game?
0: Well, why don't you and Crystal take screen grabs
4: of today?
0: Yeah,
4: or yesterday
1: today or just what the daily average is?
4: I don't think I have it. I don't think we have averages.
0: And then Snitzer, yours is turned on.
3: Yeah.
0: All right, let's get a screen grab of Snitzer's and Doogie's
1: of daily average.
0: Whatever you want.
1: Is that what you want, Snitz?
0: Daily average. Sure.
4: We'll just do Monday.
0: All right. Monday.
2: Oh, Monday.
4: Yeah.
3: Okay, cut off my name here.
0: And then we'll...
2: Mine even breaks down the apps.
4: Yeah, mine too.
0: All right. Yeah, mine, I don't have mine turned on. Maybe I need to turn it on. Let's see here.
1: Yeah, I don't know, Snitz.
0: App and website activity. Turn on. Do I want to do this? I guess. All right, turn it on.
4: Okay. Mine's sent to Snitz.
0: All right. Doogie, we'll get to this after the shizzy, but first, are you ready? She has to figure this out. She's like JLR trying to figure out.
1: I'm sending them, you asked. Coming from the guy that doesn't even have it turned on.
3: It's one picture.
1: I sent two. I said, I don't know which one you would want. I sent two.
2: Oh, I sent three.
3: Oh, my God.
2: I sent my
3: this is the problem.
2: The time.
3: Right here.
1: Yeah. No, it's not a problem. She's just trying to make sure.
3: Your phone and need
1: she's trying to make sure that you have what. Whatever you might need.
2: I actually sent you the apps, and it breaks down the time on how long I'm on those apps.
3: Well, now I know which one's yours.
2: See.
1: Oh,
2: yeah.
1: Now we know.
3: Yeah, too much.
0: Yeah. All right, Doogie, are you ready for the shizzy? Here we go.
5: Hear the shizzy on Rover's Morning Glory.
1: Two pilots were killed Sunday when their helicopter crashed while battling the Dome Fire in Yosemite National Park. The aircraft went down while conducting fire suppression operations, and then the two pilots were the only people on board. Mm. Officials say the helicopter was actively fighting the wildfire and trying to help, including water drop operations over the blaze when it crashed. And the cause of the crash is not yet known. Both the National Transportation Safety Board and the Federal Aviation Administration have opened investigations. So this Dome Fire continues to burn in and around Yosemite. Mm-hmm. As of yesterday, the fire had grown to more than 3,000 acres and was only about 15% contained. Meanwhile, thousands of travelers saw their plans disrupted yesterday after a communications failure at a key air traffic control facility triggered FAA ground stops at Newark, Philadelphia, and Teterboro airports.
0: What a mess.
1: Yeah, definite mess. Delays later spreading to JFK and LaGuardia.
0: I heard it was because they were there's a fiber cable that runs next to an Amtrak train track, and they dug up the fiber cable and snapped it. And that brought out, or that brought down all these airports across the East Coast.
1: Yeah, they said that the problem started when major communications circuit failed at Philadelphia, the radar approach control facility, which handles air traffic for Newark and several other busy airports. So then the controllers tried to switch to the backup system. And that's when they discovered what you had just said, that fiber optic line had been cut by a New Jersey Transit construction crew. So the FAA eventually restored service and lifted the ground stops, but only after hours of disruption. So it was well into yesterday, last night, trying to get everything back and running to get caught up.
0: But it's interesting that, you know, we think of like terrorism and terrorists flying planes into buildings and stuff like on 9/11. But think of how easy, theoretically, it would be to, I'm not saying people are going to die, but you could take out, imagine if you took out air travel for a couple of days just by snipping a bunch of things. It seems like it's entirely feasible to be able to do that. It's a very fragile system is what it seems.
1: It's scary, isn't it?
0: They don't have built-in redundancies. And anyway, go on.
1: The five major television networks that share coverage of President Trump's, of the president, they've temporarily suspended their joint press pool after the White House banned CNN from covering the president. So ABC, CBS, CNN, Fox News, and NBC normally take turns providing video of Trump's travel and public events, so they share their footage with other news organizations. Well, the five television networks issued a joint statement saying the public needs access to independent information about its government, and that an administration should not exclude news organizations because of their reporting.
4: You have a news video of him doing something yesterday, but none of the pool people were there with microphones. Right, so this is it. And Newsmax was covering it.
0: There's no audio.
1: Yeah.
0: He's making a very important speech here with a bunch of people in hard hats and vests. But nobody can hear it because there's...
6: Okay, so there's no microphone because the pool cameras aren't there. So maybe, Tim, this is one example of it backfiring just a little bit.
0: All right, so...
1: Well, the president has a solution.
0: Yes.
1: He strikes back at the TV boycott with a dramatic move of his own.
0: Yes.
1: Trump TV is streaming now, 24/7, updated in real time.
4: Kind of the ad that opened it.
0: All right.

0: Is this a real thing, or is this just, did he retweet or retruth just something that one of these idiots
1: made? The White House did this. The White House put this up.
2: How are they?
0: This is terrible.
3: Yeah, this, all this copyright is just.
1: They don't care.
2: How do you not?
1: I'll just show you that it's from the White House account. Here you go, if you look at my screen. Here's the video on the White House.
0: Yeah. Yeah, but that doesn't mean that they actually made it. It seems like a lot of times.
1: No, it does. This is their account. They made it. And then if you click on it, we can
2: Is it on right now?
1: Hold on. Back out. I got to find it. Where is. Oh, visit YouTube. Here we go. Here's the actual Trump TV. It's just. I don't think this is from right now. This is just any random speech. Yeah.
3: There's still no audio.
4: Still no audio.
2: Oh, my God.
4: You'd think, like, they could get an audio or, like, a microphone.
1: But this isn't right now. I mean, it's still dark out, too, right?
3: Oh, gotcha.
1: Yeah, so this is just this random random speeches he's giving.
4: I see. All right.
2: Good luck.
1: Here's getting off of the Marine Force One.
4: I did see that he did put out, he says that these CNN and everybody else, it's all fake news. So he put out his own news app, White House news app, get it right from the source.
1: Oh, I didn't know that.
4: And all of the info in there, like they have the price of gas, how he's lowered the price of gas, how inflation, he's lowered inflation. But they're using statistics from 6 months ago.
1: Who's falling for the price of gas lie? I don't understand, because everybody that goes to the gas station just can see with their own eyes. This is just
2: over
1: a lie.
2: $100.
1: Yeah. I filled up the truck recently, $101.
2: Yeah.
4: They used statistics from before the stuff in Iran that has caused the gas prices to spike. But don't worry. Iran, they're begging for a deal. Begging. They can't get a deal fast enough. And it's just a matter of if we want to do a deal. But they're begging. They're calling. They're texting. They're writing. They're sending people. They're begging to make a deal. Go on, douche.
2: Controversial Manosphere streamer Clavicular was slapped with rape charges that could land him behind bars for up to 20 years if convicted. This is for an alleged 2025 sexual assault in a Massachusetts vacation spot. This is according to a new report that was just revealed. So his real name is Braden Peters. He was criminally charged with rape, drugging a person for sex, and providing alcohol to a minor for an assault, prosecutors said happened back on May 23rd, 2025. This is in Cape Cod.
4: We might have even talked about it. Wasn't there a girl who was making this claim?
2: Yes.
4: And is this the one that was also getting injected in the face by him?
2: Oh, I don't know if this is the injection.
4: I think it's the same
2: girl.
4: This
2: is another influencer.
4: Maybe it's not, I don't know.
2: She goes by the name of Alora Ziva. She sued Peters for battery, fraud, and emotional distress over an alleged unwanted sexual encounter that occurred.
4: Yeah, well, I think we talked about this. We saw pictures of.
1: No, I think he's been. I think he's got two things going on. Right,
2: Peters paid for an Uber to bring her to his family home, and she went in hopes that meeting with the streamer would further her own career, according to suit. And that's when she said she got to the home. He was there and gave her. She's underage. Excessive amounts of alcohol. Then had sex with her, and then she was too inebriated to give consent. And again, when she was asleep.
1: And she was 16, right?
2: I don't know. If she was 16.
1: Oh, okay.
4: I'm almost positive we've talked about this.
2: It doesn't say anything about her getting injections.
4: I don't know. That's maybe it is a different chick. I'm pretty sure it's the same one.
2: So he is.
4: Yeah, it's the same chick. Yeah.
2: He is officially charged with rape. They say that his lawyers.
4: Okay, hold on. So she filed a lawsuit. We talked about that. She filed a lawsuit. Are you telling me they filed criminal charges against him now? Okay, so that's different. That's the update. So the lawsuit, we talked about that months ago.
2: Yes.
4: It is the same girl.
2: Okay.
4: She wants to be the female looks maxer. And we saw pictures of her, and you played the video of her being injected. Do you remember this, Charlie? Of her. She was getting injected in the face by something. I can pull it up here probably real quick. Let's see here. Boy, we have a lot of clavicular videos. Let's see. Here he is bone smashing. Here he is running over a person while screaming. Shooting an alligator on a date. Oh, here it is. Clavicular injects underage girl. Here they are. So this is the girl that sued him. She's, I don't know how old she is or how old she was at this time or what's going on. But she's definitely willing to do this. I don't know if she's an adult here in this video or not.
2: She was 16 at that time.
5: Yeah, we're looked back to here. It's all good. Dr. Clav? Yeah.
4: Crazy. These people are all nuts. They're all crazy. Anyway, go on, Dish. So now they've actually criminally charged him. That's a step up. Yep. So authorities have... Because anybody could sue you. It doesn't mean that... means that the authorities must have looked into this and they believe something was going on. All right, go on.
2: And finally, the cause and manner of death for Presley Gerber, the son of Cindy Crawford and Randy Gerber, remain undetermined following examination by the Los Angeles County Department of Medical Examiner. But the department said that a deputy medical examiner completed the exam but deferred the determination. They've got to do more tests and studies. Was an OD from reports.
4: Yeah.
2: He was living in
4: like some that sober facility. Yeah. And it's like I guess it's just a bunch of rich people go there or something. And then,
2: yes, Santa Monica police said officers had responded about 10 minutes earlier to a report of a possible overdose at the rehab facility. Detectives investigating the death as a suspected overdose, though police said there's no indication of foul play.
4: Well, I guess this guy, I honestly, I'd never even heard of this dude, but I guess he had posted quite a bit. I'm an addict. I'm addicted to opioids, this, that, and the other. He at one point got we might have even talked about it, I think. He got a face tattoo a year or two ago, and then he got it removed. I think it said misunderstood, and I guess the guy was a model.
2: He was struggling, yeah.
4: It's a little bit hard to get work when you have a face tattoo, generally.
2: He was going through a lot. Mentally, just... couldn't get it together.
4: And that Kaya Gerber is his sister,
2: yes.
4: Then. Is that right?
2: Yes.
4: Okay. She's good looking. Holy mackerel.
2: Sometimes you see pictures of all of them together, the four of them, the mom, dad, and the two kids.
4: Yeah.
2: I can't tell which one is the mom and which one's the kid.
4: Well,
2: I'm just telling you right now.
4: You can't tell the difference between Cindy Crawford and Kaya Gerber?
2: No, there was a shot.
4: I mean, they do look a lot alike.
2: They both had these big sunglasses on. Yeah. Didn't know which one was which. So, there you go. That's the Shizzy on Rover's Morning Glory.
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0: People are upset because there was a big fight in a McDonald's, and they're like, oh my God, there's this crowd of teenagers. They come in here, they rush in, they're all wearing like hoodies and masks. They need to outlaw these masks.
1: Like,
0: I just saw something. Yeah, that or something. Yeah, any kind of mask. Yeah,
1: but a lot of can't wear a face mask.
0: I'm thinking,
1: if I'm sick and I don't want to get you sick and I wear a face mask.
2: These masks.
1: He just said they were.
0: And I'm not saying in this particular case, but I'm saying I just saw something where somebody was up at a town hall meeting and they were bitching and moaning about something. Don't even remember what it was. And it's this lady and she's wearing a COVID mask. It's like, honey.
1: So what?
0: It's over. Like, you don't need the mask
1: anymore.
0: It's not
1: just COVID. It's if you're sick.
0: It's not. That's not. No, this is. These are. They're crazy people.
3: They're in Japan.
0: They're crazy. They're crazy. Everyone in Japan is crazy then. They don't need that. They don't need those masks. And Snitz, you think that they're wearing it in Japan for what?
3: To not get people sick when they have a cold and stuff.
0: That's not. It's everybody brightness. In Japan has a
3: It's a societal thing.
0: They all have colds. That's why they're wearing. So they only wear it when they're sick. And if you've been to Japan, Snitz has, I have, they all wear these masks. I don't think they're all sick. Yeah. Oh, yeah. For a long time. They're not all sick, right?
3: I went before COVID, yeah.
0: But they're not all sick, right?
3: They might. They might have a little sniffles.
2: Is it because they're sick or they...
4: are afraid to get sick.
3: No, I think that it's they're sick.
2: Oh, okay.
3: It's a politeness thing.
0: Can you pull up a picture then? They're all sick. Everybody on the subway has a mask on. So they're all... It's an amazing... A very sickly society, then, because they're all wearing those masks.
4: I thought you were talking about shiesties or gaiters.
0: Gaiters. What's a shiesty?
4: It's kind of...
3: goes over your head and your mouth.
4: Yeah, your head and your eyes are only exposed.
2: It's what they're wearing in the video.
0: Okay. I've never heard that phrase there. All right, so here, these teenagers, they go in and they're at a McDonald's and they just start beating people and... People are criticizing adults that they were filming on their phones and not stepping in. I don't see a whole lot of that. I just see, what would you do in this situation? I just see complete pandemonium. Watch this. I mean, they go in and they've now...
1: All these kids are filming. Who are they?
0: Everybody's filming. Well, they start fighting an employee back there. And so...
2: Aw. Do they know the employee and like he wronged them or did he
0: I don't know, but the guy in the backpack, I believe, this one employee, the guy with the curly hair is an employee. The guy in the t-shirt.
4: Okay. With the yellow writing.
0: He's taking on like 10 guys at once.
2: Jesus.
1: Oh my God, they're all taking turns beating him.
0: And what's interesting is that the employee actually comes out, this guy down there, and is the one who got it the worst, and he's one of the...
2: Oh, he's not an employee, too?
1: No, it's just...
2: Oh, it's just...
1: Aw.
0: Now, this lady, you can tell, works at McDonald's, and she's probably calling the police here or whatever, but I don't see a lot of people, adults, standing around. I mean, this person is in the background, also standing around.
1: She's looking at her what dirt are you gonna under do? Her nails.
0: What are you going to do? I'm running out the back door if I'm in this McDonald's. What do you think? I'm going to take on 50 teenagers like that?
1: Can't you throw hot grease at them?
4: That's what I would do.
1: Yeah.
2: You say that, but then you're going to get your employee with hot grease.
4: Yeah.
1: Get out of the way. I got a cup of grease.
0: This is why you should be able... These employees are I hate to say this, but... They need to be armed in there.
1: No.
0: Yes, they do.
1: Absolutely.
0: You need to shoot one of
1: You're
0: those.
1: An idiot.
0: Are you kidding me? You
1: I don't
0: shoot
1: want
0: one
1: McDonald's
0: of those guys.
1: Workers
0: you
1: armed
0: shoot
1: with a
0: one
1: gun.
0: One of those guys, and that knocks off this trend. People
2: and then
0: go,
2: they bring their guns out.
1: Yeah.
2: And that's a huge shootout because all the McDonald's workers are shooting.
0: They would
1: hire
0: just scatter.
1: A cop.
0: They'd scatter like cockroaches when you turn on the light
2: or
0: if
2: maybe
0: you shot
2: not.
0: One of them.
2: And maybe they start shooting
4: it
2: and then we're shooting.
4: The situation.
0: No. You need to be able to defend yourself. Hire
1: a cop if you're that worried.
4: They're going to start putting up plexiglass so then you get your food through a tiny hole and you can't get to the workers at all. I mean, that's going to be something you start seeing in certain places.
0: It's really disturbing that, you know, here are some people and this guy, the one guy who's getting beat up is a younger kid. This guy with the... with the curly hair here. He's at work, working at McDonald's in the middle of the night. He's trying to do the right thing. He's trying to earn a living. He's you know, he's not out there getting in trouble. He's at his job. And a mob of 50 people come in. And you can tell it's coordinated. They're all like milling around, waiting to pounce. And then people push him towards the, and then a whole fight breaks out. Shoot him. That's what you need to do. Somebody, if one of these employees had a gun, you pull out the gun, you shoot one of those kids. That would be justified too, by the way. 100% justified. If you shot somebody, they could have, who knows what they were going to do. If they could kill somebody or whatever, they would all scatter. They're not going to pull out guns and start shooting. They're all going to scatter. But I mean,
4: I see a lot more videos like this where teens are taking over establishments. I don't know if we watched it on the show, but I saw a whole group of teens that takes over a grocery store and they start just pillaging and ruining stuff in the store. And there's nothing the employees can do about it. They just kind of have to sit back because
0: if they had guns, they would. No, but if you were involved in something like, you're in a store, you're in a McDonald's and this breaks out, what do you do?
1: I would try to help. No. I would try to grab something from in back and throw it at them.
4: I'm a flight.
0: Dougie, you are not going to. You're going to get involved in this?
1: I think I would try to help.
0: No, these are young men. Like, these are not kids. These are
4: 16, 17, 18.
0: I don't know how old they are, but they're old enough to cause you some serious harm, Dougie, if they punch you in the face. So you're going to get involved.
1: Help?
0: Absolutely not. If I had a gun, I would pull it out to protect myself. Because I go, okay, this could turn real ugly real fast. But I don't think I'm going to jump in and I'm not going to try and save this guy or whatever. I don't know this guy. I don't know what's going on there. I'm not going to get involved. But you bet your ass I'd pull out my gun and be ready. Anybody comes after me, a mob of 50 people, I'm shooting the first one. No way can you allow that to happen? Because you'll end up getting killed. It's very simple to get killed. Unfortunately, somebody knocks you over, you hit your head on the ground or on something hard there in the kitchen of this McDonald's. Stupid, absolutely stupid. Brian says, if you would shoot them, then this happens. My baby didn't deserve this. What, like, oh, some mother crying about it? Yeah. Oh,

0: my baby. He was such a good boy. Everybody loved him. Never got in any trouble. Oh, okay. Yeah, I've seen that story before. So you think you would get involved in that, yeah. Dougie?
1: I think I would try to help those kids, personally. I would do something with
0: I think
1: food,
0: that's irresponsible like, of you. You why? Have because
1: trying
0: you,
1: to help people?
0: Yeah, because you have a 16-year-old daughter.
1: I would want someone to try to help my kid.
0: Your
1: that
0: responsibility.
1: Poor employee was getting his ass handed to him.
0: Your responsibility is to be alive for your daughter, not to jump in when there's a mob of 50 people and try to stop them from attacking some kid that you don't know. It's a noble thing.
1: I'm a noble
0: but
1: girl.
0: But I'm just telling you, it's not the wise move, I don't think. Speaking of Dougie's kid, I heard something. I overheard her say, ask Dougie a question. I'll tell you about that in just a second. The apple may not fall far from the tree.
2: Oh, no. What I'm saying.
0: Pretty dumb.
1: All right.
0: Pretty dumb. We'll be right back on Rover's Morning Glory. Hang on.
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17: What the hell is going on here?
18: Welcome back to the show at risk of being deported to a prison in El Salvador.
17: Unloading in El Salvador.
18: Hey, I don't think they'll even take these morons.
17: Monsters.
18: It's Rover's Morning Glory, mi amigos.
0: All right, I have to, in a minute, I want to see the screen time.
1: Okay.
0: Screenshots to see if I can figure out who's spending what amount of time on what on their phone. But speaking of the phone, I overheard Doogie. This is my routine every day. It's, we start the show, we get to the first commercial break, and then Doogie immediately, I don't know who's calling who, if her daughter is calling her or she's calling the daughter, they're FaceTiming nonstop. I mean, every day. I didn't
1: talk in the morning.
0: You talk more to your kid more than I talk to my mother throughout entire high school. You do that in one day. Like, it's unreal the amount of time. Did you talk to your mom a lot when you were, like, on the phone, Charlie?
3: Never.
0: Never. The only time I would talk to my mom on the phone.
3: I need to get picked up.
0: Exactly. When I need a ride. Mom, I'm at the mall. I need a ride home. Or whatever.
3: Well, they have conversations like, what should I wear? And it's like, don't ever call Doogie and ask what you should be wearing. That's a big mistake.
0: Huge.
1: Mean.
0: So then, I guess Gianna is, Doogie's daughter, is filling something out. And she goes, wait, Mom, am I Caucasian? And Doogie goes, yeah. And Gianna goes, oh, I thought I was Italian. So dumb. I mean, just.
1: And then Rover goes, what did you just say?
0: Right. Of course. Because I go, how do you not?
1: She goes, yeah. Go out of the room, Mom. Why do you talk in front of him?
0: Well,
1: and then you bring it up on the air.
0: No, what can Whatever. You do? But
1: it's fine.
0: So, yeah, we always thought that.
3: Did they have an Italian option?
1: No, she's Caucasian.
0: Yeah, yeah. That just means white.
1: Yeah, I know.
0: Yeah. Yeah, she's white. I mean, how does she not know that?
1: She knows. She's very smart.
0: Oh, I can tell. She doesn't know how to fill out her race on a form.
13: Okay. Yeah, her mom's white. Her dad's white.
0: Mm-hmm. Well, we're not sure. How do you know the... You didn't see a picture of her sperm donor father.
1: Did not see a picture, but I do...
19: See it every day.
1: Uh-huh. No, that the donor was white.
0: Mm.
1: Caucasian. Italian.
0: Let me see these screen time...
19: I'm trying to do close-ups real quick just to...
0: okay,
19: so
0: all right. You need a few
19: doesn't
0: minutes.
19: Give it away like right away.
0: I understand.
19: Just like a second.
0: You need a couple of minutes or something. Okay, all right.
13: I think maybe it's a girl thing because I talk to my mom a lot and my daughter talks to me a lot and my boyfriend thinks it's weird. He's like, I've never spoken to my mom this much or even my dad. He's like, I think it's so strange that you guys all communicate this much.
0: It's too much.
13: So yeah. Maybe it's a guy thing that guys don't want to talk like
0: guys
13: that.
0: Guys are not big communicators. I mean, just listening to Doogie and her daughter on the phone every day. And she cackles and Doogie's like, Doogie thinks she's one of the cheerleaders.
1: What do you mean?
0: Oh, because you'll talk about people. You talk about other kids. You talk about, you know.
1: And there's a lot of.
3: Talking crap?
1: No,
0: yeah, sometimes.
1: I'm
0: yes.
1: not.
0: Yes.
1: Oh, wow. No, I am
3: you're
1: absolutely.
3: Talking crap about children?
1: No, I'm not.
3: You're a liar.
1: Back it off. Like, this
3: you're a liar.
1: Is, you can sit there and try to be funny.
0: What? I'm not
1: there's
0: trying
1: stuff,
0: to be funny.
1: No, I'm not talking crap about anyone. Don't. Are seriously, you, stop. Seriously, stop. Because that's going to piss me off. There's dude. Stuff that's going on that. One person's going through something and then that's affecting another person. I want my kid.
13: Exactly.
1: No, it's not gossip. Yeah, it's yes, stuff yes. that's going on. I want my kid to be able to talk to me about stuff like this.
0: So why are you mad at me
1: because
0: for
1: you're
0: relaying
1: there,
0: what is true?
1: No, because it's not true. I'm not talking smack about kids. I'm talking through what she's going through with certain things. And that's what every kid goes through. You didn't have any friends.
0: She's talking in Kamala Harris speak right now.
1: No, every kid goes
0: that was
1: through
0: word salad.
1: No,
0: right
1: every
0: there.
1: Kid
0: what?
1: Goes
0: what
1: through stuff with
0: uh-huh.
1: other kids.
0: Uh-huh.
13: Yeah, my
0: so,
13: daughter would tell me stuff like, oh, "You won't believe what this person did at school today."
0: Right. And
13: or
0: then
13: this
0: you
13: was
0: start
13: going
0: talking,
13: on.
0: Yeah, I know.
13: And then,
0: yeah,
13: a little gossip.
0: You guys get involved in it. Yeah,
13: like, spill the tea. Give it to right. me. I want to know.
0: And dude, she's now claiming that she doesn't do that, but yeah.
1: Okay,
0: I hear
1: you
0: it
1: put
0: every
1: it
0: day.
1: In your, that's fine. Whatever.
0: Yeah, she's just mad.
1: Do you have the pictures?
19: I have. Yes.
3: She, what girl's the worst?
0: She's trying to deflect.
1: Knock it off. It's not. It's you guys can laugh all you want. It's not funny.
19: No, it's tough, man.
1: It's not
19: teenage
1: easy.
19: Teenage girls, man, because it's like one day they're best friends, one day they hate each other. The best friend. It's a whole
1: a lot.
19: Man, but that's It'll get better. Like they would say, it'll get better. Life gets better.
0: Mm. All right, let me see here.
19: All right, I just do, yeah.
0: All right, let's look at these. All right.
19: Okay, who do you think?
0: This 5 hours. All right, so this is on Sunday. There's almost 8 hours of activity on Sunday. And on Monday, there is about 5 hours of activity. Oh, boy. So this is definitely, that looks more like Android. So this has got to be, just judging by this, it's got to be either Crystal or Charlie. I am going to say, oh, boy, who uses their phone more, Crystal or Charlie?
1: Well, if the boyfriend's there, he's not letting her on her phone.
0: Yeah, but I don't know if he's there.
1: On a Sunday?
0: Yeah.
1: Sure. Weekend?
0: I don't know that.
1: Well, yeah, I think that's Crystal. Because she already made comments that he's like, you're not allowed to be on your phone.
0: Right. So on Sunday.
1: They're together.
0: And she was on her phone for 8 hours.
1: Oh, I was looking. I thought you wanted it for yesterday, for Monday. It said 5 hours yesterday.
13: Am I Caucasian?
1: Does it not say 5 hours?
0: It does. And did I just not say that Sunday, we just talked about this? I go, here's Sunday, almost 8 hours. Monday, 5 hours.
1: Yeah, I heard you.
0: Right. So then you go, this must be Crystal. Why? Well, because her boyfriend wasn't there on Sunday. Oh, he was there on Sunday.
3: It's the worst detectiving I've ever seen.
0: He wouldn't let her be on the phone.
1: I said,
0: but
1: Crystal.
0: On the phone, it's 8 hours on
1: That's
0: Sunday.
1: That's not long for her when there's 24 hours in a day.
0: Okay.
19: Is there?
0: All right.
13: I was thinking that was Snitz. Snitzer's probably on his phone an average.
1: And
13: probably
1: she's
13: 5 hours throughout the day.
1: Throw it off now.
0: Well, Snitzer has an iPhone, so it can't be Snitzer.
1: It's definitely Crystal.
0: It's got to be either Crystal or Charlie. I guess should we look at the other one? Can I look at the other Android one, and then I'll be able to tell who's who? All right, let's look at the other Android one. This
3: 9 hours.
0: All right, so on Sunday, let me just break this down for
19: Sundays are close
0: for Doogie.
1: So I know
0: this looks like total, it looks like 10 hours, a little over 10 hours on Sunday and about 9 hours on Monday.
3: Can we look at the apps?
0: Yeah, I think that's how it's broken down there by these
19: that'll
0: colors.
19: Instantly give it away.
3: Oh, well?
19: Yeah.
3: Okay.
19: All right. Specific apps, yeah.
0: All right. I am going to say that this must be, oh boy, this is tough. Boy, they're on their phones a lot. Oh, my goodness. I think that one is Crystal, just because it's more time. I think she's on her phone more than Charlie. Charlie is on his phone a lot, glued to his phone. But I think Crystal's even worse. I'm saying that one's Crystal. What do you think, Dougie?
1: I definitely think that the one of 9 hours is Charlie. I think the other one is going to be Crystal. The first one was Crystal.
0: Okay. All right, now let's see the apps, Snitz. Show us the Android apps, and this should immediately give it away of who's who, I suppose.
19: Yeah, here's the second one.
0: The full, okay.
19: It says the first one gives it away.
0: Gossip
19: Harbor, yeah.
1: Oh, so the 9 hours.
0: 2 hours and 18 minutes playing Gossip Harbor.
3: What is that?
0: She spent 1 hour and 19 minutes playing Solitaire.
1: Oh, my God.
13: It's kind of like New York Times connections at Solitaire Associations. You got to find what's associated with each category.
0: Now, this is not, we see 3 days here, but this is just for one day. This time, these times here are for Monday. So yesterday, she spent, can I see that again?
19: Yeah.
0: She spent almost 4 hours playing games on her phone yesterday. She did spend 1 hour and 7 minutes on YouTube. You could have that on in the background, I suppose. So maybe 1 hour and 7 minutes. It sounds like a long time. Maybe it's not as long as you might think. But these games, you're engaged with those games. That's 4 hours of gameplay.
19: There's actually more games in the big list.
3: Did you
19: list.
3: Get to view all? Yeah, let's look.
13: Oh, I did.
0: Oh,
13: I said
0: no.
13: That's why I said
19: my big ones.
0: No. Oh,
13: I was like, here,
0: God.
13: You want to see my breakdown?
19: Gossip Harbor, Solitaire,
0: my goodness.
19: Yodoku,
0: okay.
19: Jigsaw Drop.
3: An hour on the auction site? Only 28 minutes on rubber radio.
19: Well, dude, I get sucked into the auction site.
0: What's the auction site?
13: The OLA.
0: OLA. Okay. Oh, my God.
19: That's, yeah, we all get sucked into that.
0: 25 minutes in email doing something. And then Snapchat down there at the bottom. That means her boyfriend must have been with her then. If she's
3: under 17 minutes,
13: yeah,
3: we know that.
13: Yeah, 8 minutes.
0: Okay,
13: yeah.
0: So was your boyfriend with you yesterday?
13: Yes, he was.
0: Okay, that makes sense. Otherwise, they'd be nonstop on. But wait, so I thought your boyfriend doesn't allow you to be on the phone that much.
13: Well, I play games at night before bed. That's what I'm doing in bed when I want to get sleepy. I sit there and just play games back and forth. I mean, honestly, he's not on his phone just very rare. But I think I'm starting to rub off on him a little bit because I do see him pick up his phone more often now when I'm sitting here playing games for a while. Probably because I'm not interacting with him, that he's like, I guess I'll pick up my phone.
0: All right, let me see Charlie's. Do you have your list of apps?
3: Oh, yeah.
0: Okay.
3: Yeah.
0: All right,
19: let me see. Yeah.
0: All right, he spends a lot of time on X. Maps, 1 hour and 7 minutes on maps.
19: That's where he's going.
3: Well, that's, so when I hit Android Auto on mine, it counts that as screen time.
0: I see.
3: So,
19: in your car?
3: Yeah, so I had minus 1 hour off of mine.
0: 45 minutes on New York Times games. What games are you playing?
3: Crossword.
0: Okay.
3: I do the crossword every day.
0: 23 minutes with ChatGPT yesterday.
19: How do you solve this crossword puzzle?
0: 20 minutes on Facebook, 19 minutes on the phone. Mm-hmm. You actually spoke to people on the phone yesterday?
3: Or? Yeah, I talk to people every day.
19: Damn.
0: And 12 minutes on Chrome.
3: Just need 12 minutes on Chrome.
0: Oh, man.
3: Just a quick 12 minutes, and I'm done.
0: Does it break down what site you're on
3: there? It does
0: there?
3: Not.
0: Thank God, right? All right, let me see the iOS ones. That we have Doogee and Snitzer both submitted their screen time on iOS.
19: Okay, here's one.
0: All right, so daily average from the last week, this is an average, 5 hours and 20 minutes a day. You're down 31% from last week, though.
3: Oh, so last week was way more.
0: Yep. Probably a good 7.5 hours or something last week. All right, so.
3: I don't know.
0: But they are.
3: I don't think Snitz is a phone, like looking at his phone that much.
0: So the daily average, but if you look at this though, Sunday and Monday, so their daily average is 5 hours and 20 minutes. However, over the past 2 days, Sunday and Monday, they were actually closer to 8 hours.
3: It's counting the 20 minutes today.
19: Tuesday today, that's bringing down the average.
3: This is Doogee. This is 100% Doogee because she drives around with her phone on watching Top Gun.
13: Oh, yeah.
3: That's it.
0: All right. Let me see the other iOS one, and let's see if we can determine.
13: Okay, oh,
0: that's daily that's average. That's 1 hour, 46 minutes.
13: What, are you on your computer during the day?
19: Yes.
13: Instead?
19: Yes.
0: Yeah, I prefer using your computer than my phone.
19: I pretty much do everything on there.
0: Yeah. I get very frustrated on my phone. Like, even if I...
19: Too small.
0: If I was going to book... Okay, let's just say I'm going to buy an airline ticket.
19: Oh, that's a computer.
3: Well, that's a computer.
0: Computer, yeah.
3: Hotel,
0: I mean, you can do
3: computer.
0: It in the app.
3: No.
0: But it's just, I hate, it's just...
3: A big purchase...
0: I have to have a bunch of tabs open.
3: Big purchase is different. An Amazon purchase, that's phone. But a big purchase, a plane ticket, that's definitely a computer purchase.
13: Yes. Oh, see, I use my phone for that. But I don't have a home computer. I don't have a home computer set up or anything.
1: No laptop?
13: I have a work laptop. Hmm. So I don't want to use it for that kind of stuff unless it's really an emergency or very important. Yeah. So I book
1: this
13: plane
1: laptop?
13: Tickets on my phone.
1: This laptop?
13: Mm-hmm.
1: Why not use it for everything?
0: Oh, they might be able to spy on you. I'm not sure. I don't know.
3: She's sending fart videos. She's the one.
1: I mean, you don't film porn, but.
0: Pittman saw her butthole. Is that what you're worried about? I don't know. The laptop you have might have been wiped, and it might not even have the iHeart stuff on there. I'm not sure. Is yours wiped? Is it Rover Media or is it iHeart Media? I don't know.
13: I have both.
0: Oh. Hmm. Anyway. All right. So Doogee, did she have any more details or was it just that average? Do we see the apps that she's on or anything?
1: I think I sent a second picture. I don't remember what the two were.
19: Oh, yeah. Let me look at the other one. Oh, just, yeah. Hold on.
0: Let me see here.
3: What are you doing on your phone for 5 hours a day?
4: Messages.
13: Well, almost 8 hours.
4: Oh, messages number one?
0: Oh, my God. Messages. She's texting nonstop.
4: Wow.
0: With all of these dance moms.
3: She's just a royal match. What's that?
1: That's the only game that I play.
0: What is royal
1: when
0: match?
1: I go to bed or wake up.
4: I see that ad all the time.
3: Hours a day.
1: The king.
4: Yeah.
0: Mm-hmm. Prime Video. She's also.
4: It's the
13: Top Gun.
3: Oh. What happens when that's removed?
4: Oh, yeah.
1: On Prime? I think I bought it.
0: She has to get Paramount.
3: Oh, you bought it.
0: Oh, you paid for it.
1: I think so.
0: You bought. Oh, wow.
1: I think. I don't know. I mean, do they remove stuff on Prime?
3: Oh, yeah. Stuff comes and goes.
4: Mm. On every service.
0: Okay. I'm trying to turn.
3: Well, let's see Spencer's apps.
4: Mine doesn't have the apps.
3: You could just tell us then.
4: Oh, okay. I'll open it back up. Is it on the screen time? Hold on a second.
3: What's Royal Match? Like a Bejeweled or what's...
1: I don't know.
3: Candy
13: the blocks
3: crush?
13: Disappear yeah. when you group them together or
1: it's
13: something?
1: It's like different puzzle things, like challenges you have to get. Sometimes you have the King's Nightmare where you have to rescue the king.
3: What level? Aren't you on like some ridiculous level?
1: I've had it for years.
3: What level are you on?
0: Open it up. Tell us.
1: I'm looking.
0: By the way, so I turned on Screen Time and it seems to tell me yesterday I don't know if it has all the details because I just turned it. I don't know. Yesterday, 1 hour, 39 minutes on the phone.
1: Who are you talking to?
0: I don't know.
1: Level 3,347.
13: 3,000?
3: Does it eventually end?
1: Well, yeah, it's got like a gazillion, like probably 20,000 levels.
3: Oh, okay.
4: Apps are weird. It says, well, settings is number one. Is this just today's? Instagram is my top used, it says. But it says 57 seconds, so it doesn't. It must be just today. New York Times is my second. Stocks is my third.
1: Oh, God, vomit.
4: I know. Well, it's just because it's on my screen all the time. My home screen.
1: Oh.
0: So I have mine. It's weird. Like, I can turn. Apparently, it is taking the stats, but it's not. You have to, I don't know. My daily average is an hour and 56 minutes. My most used apps are Safari. That's the web browser. And then it tells me that I go to Google quite a bit and see, but that's just you Google stuff, not even just in the search bar of Safari. Messages and mail are my top apps. All right. I got to take a break. Dana CPA would like to highlight her incredible accomplishment. Dougie, I wonder if you have reached this level. Let me put this up. Give Snitzer a minute. Dana CPA has reached level...
1: King's Nightmare?
0: Nope. This is on Candy Crush. Level 18,000.
1: My God.
0: On Candy Crush.
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0: All right, we'll be right back on Rover's Morning Glory. 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
14: From the Price Chopper Market 32 Traffic Center, Route 11 southbound from Whitney Point to I-81. No delays, no issues. Everything is moving up to speed so far this morning. And Route 17 westbound from State Line Road to I-81. You'll find everything is moving up to speed there as well. With Binghamton Traffic, I'm Kenny Dees.
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0: every human being has something of value that they brought to the table, especially Hitler.
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2: Shizzy is coming up in just a few minutes. What do you have on the way, Doogie?
3: Update regarding the Paramount and Skydance with the Warner Brother merger. No, that was like kind of all over the place. That merger, will it happen? Yep. I've got an update to that next.
2: Jesse says, I'm on level 21,192 of Candy Crush. It's a lot of Candy Crush. I did see that Kate sent a screen grab of her cell phone, of her screen time, of her usage yesterday. And she spent 10 hours and 44 minutes on her phone.
3: Oh, look at that, though.
2: With the number one app being Rover Radio. 3 hours and 58 minutes. So 4 hours she spent with the Rover Radio app. I like to see that.
3: Yeah.
2: You can get a pass on that. That's passive screen. You know, you're not. You put that on in the background. You just listen to how dumb Doogie can be.
3: Shut up.
2: So, Kate, thank you. Doogie, are you ready for the shizzy? Here we go.
4: Get a shizzy on Rover's Morning Glory.
2: I don't know.
3: Error. All right. Lindsay Clancy's lawyers are asking a Massachusetts judge to investigate the only juror who wanted to convict her of murder in the deaths of her three children.
2: What would you investigate him for? Like, the guy, he's entitled to his opinion. I don't think it's an insane opinion, and he's certainly entitled to it. Now, 11 of the jurors wanted to acquit her, wanted to find her not guilty by reason of insanity, which, okay. Fair enough. That's their opinion. But this guy's like, I'm not comfortable with that. There's nothing wrong with it. What are you going to investigate him for?
3: Juror Jean Desranville believed she understood what she was doing when she killed her children. In motions made public yesterday, the defense attorney asked the court to investigate whether Jean used his cell phone during deliberations, which is prohibited under Massachusetts law. Clancy's attorneys also say another trial would violate her protection against being tried twice for the same crime. Prosecutors have not announced whether they will retry
2: Clancy. It was a mistrial.
3: Remains charged with murder and is staying at a psych hospital while the case continues.
2: You can retry somebody for the same crime in a mistrial. Now, you can't find them not guilty and then put them on trial again. You can't do that. But a mistrial, I don't know what, this guy's grasping at straws here, this attorney. I did see that somebody was one of these true crime mommy vloggers I saw yesterday was also upset, as was I, about the 60 Minutes interview with Lindsay Clancy's ex-husband, Patrick Clancy. And she had the exact same critique that I did.
3: What?
2: There were no tough questions. No questions at all, as a matter of fact. It was one of the worst interviews I've ever seen. Especially in 60 Minutes, which really has gone downhill, I guess, since this new woman took over. But if you watch that interview, there are no questions in there of just basic things. Like, if you got to sit down with that Patrick Clancy, you don't even have to know a whole lot about the case. This is the woman who killed her three kids. The husband goes out to the drugstore. He's gone for a few minutes, comes back. The kids are all dead. And the woman, oh, it's postpartum depression. Okay. If you got to sit down with Patrick Clancy in a room for half an hour, wouldn't you have a lot of questions? You'd be like, just everyday normal questions of, so were you ever worried about her being alone with the kids? Did you think she was capable of that? I mean, they had just such dumb questions, and they did not answer any hard-hitting questions at all. They did bring up how there's online conspiracy theories that he did it. That was sort of like a 20-second thing where he's like, oh, it's damaging to people, to real people, to me, and to other people. That's about it. That was the extent of it. But really a terrible, terrible interview. And I think it was the first guy who ever says for 60 Minutes. It was his first time on the show.
3: A Texas woman is warning others to be careful when meeting strangers through online marketplaces after her husband was killed during a robbery. Victor Gonzalez, a father of two, was meeting someone to sell property when investigators say he was robbed at gunpoint. Gonzalez followed the suspect's vehicle and called 911 to report what happened, but was shot during the pursuit. His wife says the family is devastated, obviously, and hopes others will learn from what happened. Police have charged 17-year-old Anthony Castro with capital murder. Investigators say surveillance video captured three gunshots during the deadly encounter.
2: Mm.
3: Yeah, they always say if you are going to do like a Facebook marketplace, or if you're going to, like, I know Jeffrey does this. He'll go buy things off people. It's very...
5: Oh, I do all the time.
3: Yeah,
2: I would buy.
5: Bought a generator recently.
2: Where just off meet? A guy.
5: At his house.
2: It's a used generator?
5: Yeah, used generator. I used it. It worked great. I bought a planer from a guy. Met at his house.
3: Yeah, I have I do it all the time. A stuff that I'm going to sell that I will meet at the police station.
2: Meet at the police station?
3: Oh, yeah. I'll meet in the parking lot.
2: That's a normal thing.
5: Is it? Yeah, that's normal. I think some of the police stations even have a parking spot dedicated for like...
3: Meet like that.
5: Meet here.
3: Yeah. There's cameras everywhere. Yeah, absolutely.
2: How do you pay these people, Charlie? Venmo?
5: Well, that's how I want to do it, but they're always like cash. And I'm like, well, then I have to go get cash. I don't want to do that if it's a bunch of money.
2: And then you're walking up to some weird...
5: Yeah, and he knows that I have a bunch of cash on me, so... I would prefer Venmo. Sometimes they'll do that. Sometimes people are just very anti-Venmo. I don't know if it's the tax reasons now that they... Because before it was tax-free.
2: You're right.
5: Now there's like a limit.
2: Yeah, I would prefer cash if somebody was going to pay me, right?
5: I don't know. Venmo. What's wrong with Venmo?
3: I like Venmo.
2: Well, then there's no trace of it. There is no tax implication.
5: Because of that tax implication. Yeah, I guess.
2: Cash.
5: But yeah. I just don't want to go to some guy's house in the middle of nowhere and be like... Here's the $1,000 that I promised I would have on me.
2: Yeah.
3: That sucks.
2: And by the way, when you show up and you go, well, nobody would rob you at their own home. But sometimes those ads are fake.
5: Oh, yeah.
2: It's an abandoned house or something, or somebody else's house. And some guy jumps out of the bushes and takes all your money. Anyway, go on, Dave.
3: Elsewhere in the news, we have a Kentucky Powerball winner who has fallen victim to the lottery curse. It's said that big money winners go broke and fall into all kinds of tough situations. We've talked about that on the show after they once win the lottery. Well, unfortunately, this happened to James Farthing. He's been hit by bad luck. He was arrested after police say he was found asleep inside a running car in a Walmart parking lot. After he woke up, he showed signs of intoxication. He was handcuffed. Since winning the $167 million Powerball last April, Farthing has faced legal trouble like an alleged domestic violence incident and leaving the scene of a crash. Mm. Experts say it's best to gather a team to manage any big winnings so that it can't all be blown at once. So now it's drunk driving.
2: All right. Here's a text message I just got from a guy named Waco. He texts in all the time. But I'm just curious. It has nothing to do with what he texted about. I'm wondering, because I was just looking at something. Back in the day, we had RoverRadio.com. 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Jeez. 27 years, I believe. 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Anyway, for a long time, we had, before Facebook even existed, we had... 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We had a chat room. We had profiles for people. We had, there were so many people that were hooking up through RoverRadio.com back in the day. And every now and then you'll still run into some couple and they'll be like, we've been on RoverRadio.com 20 years ago in the chat room. But I was looking at something, some old data that I had from the website recently, just a couple of days.

0: days ago. And there was a username that I saw in there, and it was Waco Panty Raid. Waco, is that you from the old days? Did you used to go by Waco Panty Raid, whatever that means? I have no idea why somebody would use that as their screen name.
1: That's a weird name.
0: I wonder if that's the same guy.
1: It must
0: now
1: be.
0: Just goes by, you know, he's a little more mature now. He just goes by Waco instead of Waco Panty Raid. But not positive. I'm not sure if it's the same guy. Anyway, go. So Waco, let me know. Is that you? Are you the panty raid guy? Go on, douche.
1: The parole hearings for notorious killers Lyle and Eric Menendez have been set for next year in California. Lyle Menendez's parole hearing will take place February 23rd, while his brother Eric will have his held the very next day. Both will join their respective hearings from the prison that they're being held at in San Diego County. The Menendez brothers gained notoriety, obviously, for killing their parents, if you remember, in their Beverly Hills home. That was back in 1989, but have received support for release in recent years after claiming they were abused by their father.
0: David in Orlando says, there were a lot of nudes on the old RoverRadio.com.
1: How so?
0: Oh, people in the forums. Oh, yeah. Sharing nudes.
2: There's knockers out all the time.
1: Finally, California and other states have reached a settlement that clears the way for Paramount Skydance's $110 billion merger with Warner Brothers Discovery after a legal challenge from 12 states occurred. The merger would bring together Paramount and Warner Brothers Film Studios, the streaming platforms Paramount Plus and HBO Max, and the news outlets CBS News and CNN. As part of the settlement, the company must release at least 30 movies a year for 2 years and 32 movies a year for the next 3 years thereafter or pay a fine. Missing a movie means paying $30 million to Hollywood union funds. Independent boards will oversee CNN and CBS News. The company will also invest over $1 billion in U.S. film production.
0: It seems like there's a lot of loopholes that you could have in that. They go, oh, you have to release 30 films. So some guy could just take a camcorder and they go, okay, we'll put this in a theater for a week. You know, like it seems like they could get around whatever these
1: requirements are. We'll see. They also say that Paramount and Warner Brothers Studio, Paramount has to keep its studios, their lots in California for at least 5 years. Remember, who was it that was moving? Was it Atlanta? They were moving out of California. We just talked about that. I did it in the news and I forget who it was.
0: I don't.
1: Do you remember they were moving?
3: Yeah, it was somebody. I forgot who.
0: Yeah,
1: which
0: I don't remember.
1: Yeah. So there you
0: Stripper Scott says he's pretty sure that Waco is Waco Panty Raid because he used to see him at all of the events. I'm not sure if that's accurate information. And Disaster says that the original RMG chat was epic and he wants it to be brought back, of all things. Are people still in chat rooms like they were back in the day? Like, is that even a thing anymore? Like, this was
2: I guess Discord is Discord. Basically a chat room.
1: Yeah. Mm-hmm. Isn't Discord like bad people go there?
0: Bad people. Yeah, Snitzer's on it every day.
3: Oh, it's gaming and stuff.
1: Oh, yeah. I thought
0: all
1: that was
0: bad
1: like
0: people.
1: Predators.
4: I'm sure there predators? Are, but they're everywhere.
3: In Discord?
1: I thought Discord was always like
0: predator.
2: It's just a chat room app like Slack, but for nerds.
1: I don't know what Slack is.
0: It's just it's not. I don't know what you're. I don't know what she's getting at here.
1: No,
0: other than
1: I didn't
0: she's
1: know.
0: Obviously lodging accusations against our video director Anthony.
3: Oh,
0: Spencer.
3: I don't care about that. But.
1: No, I have no idea. I always thought that I didn't know he was on chat rooms in
0: Discord.
1: Doogie's
0: 44 head says,
1: "Yeah,
0: Rover, my 17-year-old daughter." Is a product of a hookup off of RoverRadio.com.
1: Oh, boy.
0: So I will always have the connection to you, even with your political views that drive me nuts.
1: There you go.
0: You would have no daughter without me. And whatever happened to, I'm assuming this is a guy.
2: He didn't say marriage or anything.
0: Yeah, whatever. What happened to the, what happened to the girl? And, you're still not together, I guess, obviously.
1: The mother of the child?
0: Was she posting a lot of nudes on Rover Radio? I wonder if there's any way for me to go back and see all of the nudes that were posted.
2: I'm sure you can.
0: I mean, we probably have like some sort of database snapshot. I don't even know how you would access something like that, but I don't know. All that stuff I think is long gone. See, secret's safe with me. Go on, Vic.
1: There you go. That's the shizzy on Rover's Morning Glory.
3: Do people describe you as delusional, paranoid, dimwitted, or just a straight-up f***ing ass? 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That's 866-967-6837.
0: Speaking of politics, Lauren Boebert, the congresswoman, she's a little out there. Somebody lodged an allegation against her, and they say that she had sex with three of her staff members, her congressional staff.
1: That's a lot of sex.
0: I believe two of them are women.
1: No.
0: Yes, she was having lesbian sex, according to this, with some other women, and a guy, too. And the allegation says that she paid $200,000 to one of them to stop them from filing an ethics complaint. I did see, if I don't have it in front of me, but I did see the other day that the people she was alleged to have these sexual encounters with,
1: yeah,
0: one of them wasn't bad looking, the chick. I was like, wow, it's kind of hot. Now, she has taken to social media to vigorously deny this. Is that what this video is here, Charlie? Where she's...
2: Yeah,
0: I haven't seen this. But she's claiming that's all fake news. Didn't happen. Just without even watching this video, do you think there's any possibility that these claims are true?
2: Let's just go back to the Beetlejuice play. I have a video here. Here she is watching the Beetlejuice play.
0: Uh-huh.
2: And there she is just getting... And
0: I was getting felt up by the guy.
2: Felt up,
0: and she's grabbing her boobs.
2: Dong. And then she got kicked out. What? Didn't she get kicked out for like taking pictures
0: she
2: or something?
0: Was vaping. And singing and taking flash photos in the middle of the play. Look at him. Oh, man, he's really feeling those boobs up, isn't he? See, this is a night vision camera. They think they're in the dark, and he's really groping.
2: And none of this would have came out, but she got removed and then made a big stink about it.
0: Don't you know who I am? I think.
2: Well, then kept saying, I can't believe I kicked out of Beetlejuice or whatever. This is such BS. It's because, you know, they were against me. And they're like, so then they went to the camera because nobody's really looking at this at the time. They went back and said, okay, we're going to get video of her vaping and taking pictures
0: and getting felt up.
2: Well, they didn't know the felt up thing at the time. They're just like, we're going to get this. And they go, what the hell was she doing in here? So is there a possibility she was having weird threesomes with her staff? Yeah, I'd say good.
0: Here she is.
2: Possibility?
0: Denying this.
5: Hey, journalists. Now that I'm finished with my more important task of the day, I have a few words for you. You all ran a smear and called it news. Some sloppy, desperate, obsessive hack stamps under oath on a fake filing so you'll write penalty of perjury in the headline. Yeah, that's the whole freaking trick.
0: What is this? What is she even saying? I don't even know what she's talking about. This is so weird.
5: It's a scam, and you fell for it. No member of Congress certified in writing that his salacious BS attack was made in good faith and warrants review as required by ethics. And it's evident that you didn't even bother to look up House Ethics Committee rules that clearly state the committee can't even accept a complaint filed inside 60 days of an election. That's right. Ethics isn't even allowed to accept this garbage. Yet, all of you were more than willing to. Nobody in your newsroom checked the rule book before they put my team's names in your stories. Their photos are everywhere now, and they are under attack because of your laziness.
0: There is somebody's name. Let me see if I can find.
1: She's got great teeth.
0: One of them. Teeth. I'm not looking at her teeth. One of them. Let's see here. She says she's not a lesbian or bisexual, she says.
1: Hmm.
0: Oh, man. One of these staffers, I don't know what the name is, but one of them
5: was pretty good looking. You are all aware that this is coming from the same desperate hack CNN caught in 2022 publishing a photo of another woman as me and also failing to prove a host of other lies that he's created about me. You ran this story anyway. This is more filthy garbage that reaches beyond me. This reaches into the homes of people who have dedicated years of service to Coloradans alongside of me. I know that you're more than willing to attack me and shame my household, but this is different and you crossed a line. I hope you think about the impact that this could have on them and their families the next time you rush to print without doing a little bit of research. So while you sit back and think of how you can do your jobs better, I am going to continue serving Colorado's 4th District. I hate to spoil the fan fiction, but y'all need to do better. And to the people who have had my back, thank you. And I hope you see how desperate these fools are to get me out of office. And I gotta say just one more thing before I sign off here. To the rest of y'all, no, I'm not hiring.
1: What the hell?
6: So weird. Really, really weird.
4: Are you looking at Raven Finnegan?
6: Yeah, Raven Finnegan. I think that was the name.
4: The other lady is not as good looking as Raven
6: no,
4: is.
6: No, let me see. Can you pull up a picture of Raven Finnegan, someone? Because I saw a picture of her. I thought she was pretty good looking.
4: And yeah.
6: This Lauren Boebert, she's not bad looking.
4: Her hair looks great, honestly.
6: Yeah, but she might have a filter going on in this video that she just posted, because yeah, there's Raven. It's kind of a weird look, though, but I can just totally, no offense, but I can see her and Lauren Boebert scissoring, can't you? Like, just, no, just by the look
2: envision,
6: of that.
2: Yeah.
6: Just by the look, I'm like, yeah, I could see this happening. It's just like a glimmer of craziness in both their eyes.
4: Why did I think you were going to go more wholesome with it? Like, I could see them snapping and taking selfies.
6: No, I'm envisioning them scissoring.
4: The other woman was that Clarice Navarro Ratzlaff. Okay. I can't say her last name. I'm butchering it, but... the Raven was the better looking of the two.
6: All right, I got to take a break. So there you go. She's not bisexual. She's not a lesbian, she says, and she did not have sex with any of her staffers.
1: All that message was? Like, I don't even know what...
6: Yeah,
1: why didn't she just say what you just said?
6: I don't know.
1: I didn't scissor.
6: I don't know. I don't know
2: what this thing about ethics. I don't know.
1: I didn't understand
2: that. They can't do the complaint.
1: Within the election?
2: I don't...
4: But if there's a filing, that means somebody... put that down on paper and sent it in, right?
6: She's saying that some nutcase, which has happened, you know, I'll give her the benefit of the doubt, that does happen. Sometimes, like, you'll read about a celebrity lawsuit, for instance, and they'll be like, oh my God, Taylor Swift is being sued because she allegedly, you know, had sex with some guy and then, you know, did what... And you can't believe it, and then you look into it, and the person filing the lawsuit has also filed, like, 868... other lawsuits against celebrities for all sorts of weird things. So maybe this is just some nutcase that has it out for Lauren Boebert to make these claims. Or the other possibility, I mean, we know she's horned up just judging by that theater video. So anything is possible. 46 says Raven looks like a man. A man. All right. I've got to take a break. We'll be right back on Rover's Morning Glory. Hang on.
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0: point. No delays, no issues. Everything is moving up to speed so far this morning. And Vesto Parkway eastbound from Route 26 to downtown, a steady to heavy traffic flow. You can expect about a 5-minute delay. With Binghamton Traffic, I'm Kenny Deans.
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11: 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Call William Mattar. Mostly cloudy, cool today with a high just 62, and partly cloudy and very cool tonight, the low dropping down to 44.
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1: Good job.
2: Good job.
0: And bad.
1: That's gross.
0: The one constant in your life is Roper's Morning Glory.
1: We were just talking about it, that thing that says the one constant in your life for the past 23 years has been the show. And I do have an answer. Waco. I wondered if that was Waco panty raid from the old RoverRadio.com days. And indeed,
2: it is.
1: It is.
2: Nice.
1: It is. Yes, he says. That is me. I stole it, he said, from a Mystery Science Theater 3000 episode. They were thinking up fake USA Up All Night movie names. I thought it was funny, and it was stuck. And it stuck. Waco panty raid. He also, he leans a little more right politically, just judging by the text messages that he sends in. But he is willing to reach out across the aisle and have cross-party discussions. And he says that he hopes that to see this sort of congressional... I sent you a picture, Snitz. He wants to see this kind of cooperation in Congress. Here it is. This is the kind of cooperation he wants to see. It's Lauren Boebert and AOC both in, in lingerie. Who would you say is hotter, AOC or Lauren Boebert?
3: AOC.
1: I agree. AOC. I don't care about any of their politics, either one of these chicks, but AOC, I think, I think she's good looking. You're not convinced, Charlie?
4: No, they're both good looking. No, I'm trying to decide. Lauren Boebert's a freak.
1: I bet AOC is too. You don't think, or do you think she's too uptight because she's so?
4: Could be. I don't know.
1: It used to be like, it's so weird how politics have changed. Republicans used to be the uptight ones, and you go, oh, she'd be no good in bed. Now it's the Democrats who are more uptight. So you could see AOC. I don't like the way you're speaking while you're screwing me. That's not appropriate language. That's hurtful on my journey. Ugh. Yeah, but I'd still go for AOC. You know, another girl that's pretty good looking is this girl in California. She's an executive for a company called Corgi, like a little dog, but it's some sort of insurance company that's for tech companies, or I don't know. I went to their website yesterday when I saw this story, and Corgi is like, it's so weird how these companies, they have all the catchphrases. They, if I remember correctly, they're an AI native. What did they say? We're an AI native. What was the next line that they had? Let me see if I can find it. Corgi.com. But it's all like these weird catchphrases that they have of, let's see, about the company. Company. About, here we go. Corgi is an AI native full stack insurance platform for technology companies. Okay. That sounds great. Whatever the hell that even means. What is that? What do you mean you're an AI native insurance? Anyway. So this woman works in their marketing or community, head of community. What is that even? What's that? How do you get a job as head of community?
2: What's a community?
1: I don't know. What does that mean?
2: Couldn't tell you. Like a city? Like
1: No, I think it's something like...
3: Their socials?
1: Maybe that's what it is. Anyway, so her name is Brooke LeBlanc. She's an executive at Corgi, and she posted on social media that she has a very specific set of requirements for guys that she wants to date. I don't know if we have the post here, but she posted this on X. She says, non-negotiable. This is what she's looking for. 35 to, I can pull it up over here. Why didn't this work? Did she take the post down?
2: Uh-oh. Did she get heat for it?
1: I don't know. Or is it because I'm not logged into X? It says this post does not.
3: No, it's gone.
2: Oh, wow.
1: She took it down. Well, here's what it originally said. These are her non-negotiables. She wants to date somebody, and here is what she wants, and she's not willing to negotiate on any of these. You must be 35 to 42 years old.
2: Oh, wow, 7 years.
1: Can't be 34, can't be 43. Got to be 35 okay. to 42. You have to be healthy masculine. Now, I'm not sure what that means. Does that mean you're healthy, like physically fit, or does it, and masculine, or does it mean that you have to be masculine, but not toxic masculine? You have to be healthy masculine. Like,
2: you take care of yourself.
1: You're going to open the door for me or something. I'm not, is it what, healthy masculine?
2: Healthy that you're not Rover.
1: I don't think.
2: You're not healthy, I think you're not masculine.
3: It's not the healthy. No, I think you're right, Rover.
1: Yeah,
3: no.
1: it's like you're manly, but like you're not manly in Andrew Tate kind of way.
4: Toxic. Yeah, okay, not toxic. Yeah.
1: You don't man spread on the subway. Healthy masculine. You also have to be smart, funny, and lighthearted.
2: Love that.
1: You have to have a provider/protector mentality. You also have to be post-economic.
2: What does that mean? Mm-hmm.
1: Now, I'm not sure. I'll tell you what I think it means in just a second, but it says you have to be post-economic, and then she puts in parentheses, still hardworking. So you have to be post-economic, but you're still hardworking. So I believe post-economic is one of these weird California ways of saying you don't work anymore. You've made so much money that you don't worry about money anymore. You're post-economic.
2: You're rich.
3: 35 to 42?
2: Yeah.
1: Yep.
3: Wow.
1: She says that you must be kind, generous, and thoughtful. You have no kids yet. And then she had a few other requirements that I wish I could give you.
4: I'm going to try to find.
1: But I can't.
4: Yeah, she deleted her whole account.
2: Oh, she must have gotten heat from this?
1: Oh, she was getting heat.
2: Why?
1: She was getting heat. Because this is such a.
4: Here's the whole. I got it right here.
2: But it's what she wants. Who cares?
1: It's what she wants. But what she is essentially, and she's admitting, and because people started questioning. They're like, well, wait a second. What, you know, this is. You know, this sounds a little stuck up. And she's like,
2: she's allowed to be stuck up.
1: I'm just saying what I want. And I don't want to date a loser, she said.
2: Love it.
1: And she says that
4: she's the rest.
1: Willing to get, okay, here's the rest of it. On the healing path, that's what you have to be. Non-negotiable, you have to be on the healing path. What does that mean? Well, she puts it in parentheses. History of serious commitment, ex-therapists.
4: Examples, therapists, books,
1: retreats. Examples, therapists, books, and retreats. So she wants, she wants a nut is what she really wants.
3: A wealthy one.
1: She can meet anywhere. You can meet anywhere, but will not date unless you live in the same city as her. Okay. And you must be fit and sober because you care about your health. Strongly preferred, no previous marriages or engagements. And you must work in tech as well. So she wants all of these things.
3: I thought the person didn't work.
4: Well, works. Oh, no. Remember, it says post-economic. So you don't have to worry about money, but still hardworking.
1: Mm-hmm. That means
4: still working.
1: I'm a founder, and I've made $600 million.
4: But you don't have to worry about the money, ever.
1: Yeah. You're just doing it to advance humanity.
2: How old is Brooke?
4: 29, Brooke? I think.
2: Okay.
1: And she's not bad looking. There's a bunch of pictures of her, like... that one's okay. Oh. She's good looking.
2: You don't think she's pretty?
1: No, there's other pictures of her. Like that one, I think she looks better.
3: No, I think the other one looks
1: really
3: better. Yeah.
1: I think she looks really good in that.
3: Sweaty workout thing? No.
5: See, I agree with Rover. Yeah, of course.
3: She looks natural. Yeah.
1: She just looks natural. Like a naturally.
5: That picture, she looks cute.
3: That's messy set after a night out.
1: It's like, the next morning. Too much,
3: it's next morning.
1: I had too much to drink.
3: It's bright out.
1: I slept with who? What? anyways, so. People were upset with her, and she says, quote, I'm getting bullied on the internet today so I can be a financially free hot mom in the future. So that's sort of a bitchy thing to say, I think.
2: I don't get it.
1: What
2: I'm
1: she's saying
2: bullied.
1: Is, yeah, she's being bullied, but she's being bullied because she is going to be a financially free hot mom in the future. So she wants some guy to take care of her. Because he's post-economic, you know, he doesn't need to worry about money anymore. And just basically pay for all of her crap. And I think people were rightfully like, yeah, that's kind of a... But it kind of makes you look like a bitch.
2: But then don't really. Date her. Why do you care? Who cares? Don't date her. She is allowed to have a list.
1: People are allowed to judge. And people are allowed to... If she's allowed to have a list, people are allowed to judge. And go, yeah, you look like a bitch. You look like a stuck-up, money-grubbing bitch.
4: I have a look at check out. I'm just on her Instagram. Her Instagram's still going. Here's her pics. But I checked out her Instagram story. And what is this, Doogie?
2: Ooh, an aura ring?
4: Yeah, her new aura ring. So this is why Doogie likes this lady.
1: Oh, my God.
4: Two peas in a pod.
2: Why? Because she likes to track her
3: health?
2: Oh,
3: she's selling it.
1: She's selling her silver aura ring that she had for 6 months.
4: You should buy it.
1: This is the only ring that anyone is going to put on her finger because she's high maintenance, obviously.
2: She's got a beautiful ring on that one finger. That's the left hand.
1: High maintenance.
2: I love it.
1: This girl is.
2: I don't think there's anything wrong with it. But you got to be able to take the heat if you're in the kitchen.
1: Do you have any requirements, Doogie? If you got to take the heat if you're in the kitchen, right?
2: Is that what it is?
1: Yeah, you nailed it exactly. So, do you, Doogie,
2: like Jeffrey right there.
1: Do you have any requirements? Now, you are not, as far as we know, she's not actively dating.
3: Yeah, what are her non-negotiables?
1: Yeah, do you have a list of non-negotiables?
2: I could come up with a list.
1: Okay.
2: I could have ideas. You got to have nice teeth.
1: Nice teeth, okay.
5: Yeah. That's a good one.
2: I'm not dating someone with bad teeth. I can't. I won't. I've seen cute guys, then they smile, I'm out. Peace. No more.
1: If they have bad teeth.
2: Yes.
1: All right.
2: I cannot date a guy that has never had children or owned an animal. Because the guys that I want are over... in their 50s. Mm. They're older.
1: Okay.
2: So if you've never had kids or you've never owned an animal, I don't
1: What's wrong with that? You just don't trust somebody that doesn't have any?
2: No, if you're an animal owner or if you have children.
1: I don't own my animal. It's part of my family. Dude.
2: So that, I would never date you, but that would be someone that it shows a little bit of compassion for animals.
3: Mm-hmm.
2: Yes, that you can take care of animals. Mm-hmm. Rover is selfish though. You have to be taller. I dated a short guy once and was not a fan of that. So I want somebody that's 5'10 and over.
1: 5'10 or over.
2: Yeah. 5'10, okay. I don't think
4: it's too. So meat snitch
3: are out.
2: Yeah, I'm sorry. I can't date you. Tell your wife I can't date you.
3: Okay, I'll tell her.
2: What else?
3: She'd be upset.
2: I would want someone that is not abusive of life. I guess that would
1: not
2: mean.
1: Not abusive of what?
2: Life.
1: Life? What does that even mean?
2: Meaning they don't abuse alcohol. They don't abuse weed, drugs, not a cokehead, not an abusive person, gambling, excessive partier, abusive hitting, physicality, anything like that. So
4: God, Snitzer's really out.
2: In their journey, they can't be someone who is
1: in their journey
2: is doing all of that. And I would say that that would be abusive in
5: their
2: life.
5: Wasting their life away.
2: That to me is
5: even if they're a couch potato, you're like, no, you're wasting your life. Doing enough.
2: I would never be with somebody that sits on a couch. Absolutely not. I can't. I gotta have somebody that
5: has ambition.
2: Motivates me and I motivate them. And if you're down, I pick you up. If I'm down, you pick me up. And we are constantly coming up with things that will make us better. And obviously they have to have money.
1: Oh, well that's a requirement, of course. That's a non-negotiable.
2: Well,
1: how much money do they need?
2: Well, I would like someone with over $250,000.
4: Of income or worth?
2: Oh, no. Of worth, way more than that.
4: Oh, jeez. They have to be making $250,000 a year.
2: That's what I want. I would like it.
1: Jeez, what a
2: I mean, I'm coming to the end of my journey
1: life?
2: With my daughter.
1: Oh, I thought you were going to say life. No, you are getting old.
2: So are you. So are you. But I would like to finally, I take care of a lot of people. I would like someone to start to take care of me. Because I only have a year and a half.
4: 5 years left.
2: Until she's gone?
4: Oh,
2: 2 years? Less than 2 years?
4: Oh, okay.
2: She's gone.
1: John, you're on Rover's Morning Glory. Good morning, John.
6: She's all over the map all the time. Sometimes she says money isn't important. And then she just said that the guy's got to be rich.
2: Yeah.
6: What I understand is, what if you meet a rich guy? All right, first of all, have you ever dated a black man?
2: I have not.
6: Or would you?
2: Yeah.
6: If he wasn't rich?
2: No.
6: Okay.
1: Okay. She's not racist. She's just moneyist.
6: Yeah. I gotcha.
1: Yeah.
6: Okay. Now, if you say you hook up with a rich guy and he's not, free with his money, he's kind of frugal. Does that bother you? Is that the whole idea is for you to dig your closet into somebody rich and spend his money? Is that the whole idea of meeting somebody rich?
2: I want somebody that is capable of being smart with their money, but also being carefree with their money as far as taking care of others and taking care of me.
1: In other words, I've known Dougie for...
2: I want someone to take care of
1: I've known Dougie for 20... What is it now?
2: But I can 26, take care of myself, 27
1: years
2: too.
1: Now. And let me translate what she's saying, John. What she just said was, I want somebody who's rich and will pay for all my crap. That's what she meant. Like, he's smart with his money, so he has a lot of money,
2: but he's
1: going to be stupid enough to spend it on me.
2: Let's rent a jet and let's go to Atlantis for the weekend. Okay. Let me take Imodium and then we can go.
4: I thought Rover would try to do things like that with you and you'd say no to everything.
2: No, I remember one
4: Didn't
2: time.
4: Didn't you try to go on a helicopter ride with her and she said no?
2: It wasn't me. I was Brittany.
1: Never wanted to do anything.
2: I was tired all the time because I worked all the time. I remember when we were together, he wanted to buy me a very nice vehicle. And I said, absolutely not. We got to save the money. And I was so stupid. I should have taken
4: But what
2: car.
4: About not do anything?
2: That's him saying that. His wife doesn't do. I did way more than his wife
1: Speaking
2: does.
1: Of
2: she
1: cars,
2: does nothing.
1: My wife's car. Won't start now. I don't know what's going on. So
2: she's got to get a new car.
1: I'm going to have to tow this thing or something to the dealership.
2: She's got
1: to
2: cave and just let you buy her something because I love my car.
1: She does. Oh, she wants a new car, but I can't go out and buy a Toyota or something, Wants a nice car. And I go, I don't know. I don't know how much money we have laying around.
2: Shut up.
1: What do you mean?
2: No, hell up. Look at what you spent on your car.
1: You were just talking about people who are smart with their money.
2: No,
1: I'm smart
2: you're
1: with
2: done
1: my
2: with your money.
4: Smart when it's, when
2: spend
4: it, comes
2: it on her.
4: Smart when it comes
2: you
4: to
2: ass.
4: Her car.
2: Look at what you did
4: smart
2: with
4: when
2: yours.
4: It comes to his car.
2: Yeah. Spent on the money to get her car that she
4: wants. That's incredible.
5: You have no more renovations that you're paying for.
2: It's what, a Mercedes she wants? No. Get her a Mercedes.
1: I don't know what she wants.
2: That's all she's ever driven, you said.
1: It's true, but I have no idea. I think it could change. Who knows
2: she doesn't do change well. Get her her Mercedes and then try to keep this one in restore.
1: Her car is like, I think it's 15 years old.
5: Fix it up. Give it to Jeffrey.
2: No. No. Well,
1: that's not a bad idea.
5: No. Yeah.
1: It's only a two-seater, though.
2: Oh,
5: that's fine.
1: You think that's okay for JLR?
2: Mary Elizabeth.
4: Only has two seats?
2: Yeah, it's a sports car. It's a little thing.
1: And she likes small cars. They're easier to handle. She doesn't like driving my car. So she had to drive it the other day because her car just didn't start. And I don't know what's going on with it. Maybe JLR can let me borrow one of his mechanics. I'm sure they do a bang-up job on it.
2: He's got a guy.
1: I thought maybe it was... Maybe it was the battery, but she's like, I just drove it yesterday. So it wasn't the battery. I put the little trickle charger thing on there.
2: Did your dad look at it? Not you, but your dad?
1: He doesn't really know anything about cars.
2: Hmm.
1: Mary in St. Louis. Hi. You're on Rover's Morning Glory. What's up, Mary?
7: I had a really important question for you, but just to know that your wife,
1: has only
7: driven Benzes, that's like crazy.
2: That's her. I mean, she grew up there.
1: That's
2: her
1: true.
2: Family.
1: It's not that she has an only.
2: She's,
7: no, good for her.
1: She doesn't even know what she's
2: you
1: talking
2: said,
1: about.
2: It is true. Her and her sister, that's all they've ever owned.
1: That's not true.
2: She drove it in high school.
1: It's not
2: I know
1: true.
2: For a fact she did.
1: Dougie, it's not true.
2: Okay.
1: They had. I forget what they had. It was not Mercedes. She just makes crap up.
2: I know.
4: What did she drive in school then?
2: She did drive a Mercedes-Benz. Her and her sister both.
1: That's not true.
2: Okay. I've been told, multiple people told me that.
4: Who told you that?
1: Who told you this?
2: People that were at the school where they were. God. I know for, I will.
1: Oh, you're trying you to bet? Dig up
2: please.
1: Dirt on,
2: you
1: my,
2: take
1: on
2: a,
1: my wife?
2: No, no. People tell me, do you want to take a bet that they didn't have Mercedes in high school? Take the bet. Take the bet.
1: I might. Well, if they did, it was maybe a C class, but
2: I don't see classes. I just see Mercedes. So take the bet.
1: I think she had some sort of, I'll have to ask her.
2: Oh, please do.
4: But you're not taking the bet.
2: He won't take the bet because he knows I'm right.
1: Now, she might have had another Mercedes before the one that she has now, but I think she also had some sort of I don't know. I'm going to have to ask. Mary, hold on a second. I got to take a break.
2: Sorry, Mary.
1: Let me take a quick break. We'll be right back on Rover's Morning Glory. Hang on.
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0: to the show that makes you feel good about yourself. Yeah, because you're not as f***ed up as us, are you? Rover's Morning Glory.
1: Shania in Pennsylvania, you're on Rover's Morning Glory. Good morning, Shania.
2: Good morning, Rover.
1: Hi. What's happening?
2: I was listening, and I'm just a 30-year-old female, which I feel good about it. And I just believe that women and men are kind of equal in a way. I was never like that before. I actually used to, believe it or not, I had a really bad issue with my ex who did cheat on me, but I'm not the kind of girl to cheat on them back, but take his money.
1: And when you say that men and women are equal, what do you mean? Like, equal?
2: Equal.
1: So, like, let me ask you a question. If you and I go out on a date, all right, you're going to pay half that bill?
2: Oh, sure, yeah.
1: Okay. Equal. I like that. I like where we're going with this so far. Okay.
2: Yeah.
1: Now, your ex cheated on you and then left a bad taste in your mouth.
2: Oh, yeah. I found out, and I'm not afraid to admit it. I found out because I was diagnosed with the herpes.
1: Oh, jeez. No.
2: So I'm not really afraid to admit it.
1: No way. Okay, so you get So you get the herp from this. Now, you realize, what do you start getting? I don't have herpes, so I don't know exactly, but you start getting like a sore or an itch or something down there, or what?
2: Some people don't show signs or symptoms. You just find out through blood work.
1: Mm-hmm.
2: I didn't have any symptoms, thank God. But the girl that I found out from, he was, doing the hippity-dippity with, and she told me flat out that, hey, by the way, I have the herpes that keeps giving, and I was like, oh, that's great.
1: So she bragged, like, I'm sleeping with your man, and I have herpes.
2: Oh, she bragged. Oh, yeah, she bragged it. I said, well, that's good, because,
1: What a weird thing to brag about. Like, that's really weird. That's very pretty strange. That'd be like me, like, telling somebody, I screwed your wife, and I have a tiny penis. Like, what? Who?
2: Right,
1: what do you mean?
2: Right.
1: What kind of brag? And I have herpes. Oh, okay. All right, so then you go, you get tested, you find out that you have herpes.
2: Yeah, I put a civil suit on him.
1: Oh, yeah? And what happened? How did that turn out?
2: Well, he gets income of Social Security, and, I get some of that now.
1: Oh, you get some of it. So he has to he has to pay you for giving you herpes.
2: Yeah. It's a thing. Yeah.
1: I didn't know you could do that.
2: Yes, you can.
1: Dude's just like, oh, wait, I can get paid? Can I go out and get herpes so that I can have a lifetime of payouts?
3: Interesting.
1: Now, has your herpes flared up?
2: No, I get, you can get a shot. It's really weird because I go to a doctor pretty much every month and he, gives me, they have a shot for it to keep the flare ups down.
1: Mm-hmm.
2: And I even told my doctor, I said, oh, well, can I hurt him?
3: No.
2: Like, does he need one too? Like, it's messed up. Yeah.
1: So.
2: But I can't lie. Both women and men cheat, not just men. So.
1: So now that this is your, you broke up with this guy, right? So,
2: oh yeah, we've been done. Yeah.
1: Okay. Now, if you sleep with somebody else, do you have to tell them, hey, before I sleep with you, I have herpes?
2: Yes.
1: And do they get, they still go through with it?
2: Some men or some women do. Yes. I've heard stories through friends.
1: It depends, I suppose, when you tell them, I guess. Like, if you're really drunk and it's a Saturday night and the dude's all horned up and you get back to your place and you're about 30 seconds away from doing it and then you go, I have herpes. Maybe the guy's like...
2: Right, that thought has came to mind when I went out. But then I thought, nah, I'm just going to stick to sitting by myself.
1: Because if you tell the guy right off the bat, like you go out on a first date or whatever, you sit down at the table before you even order drinks and you go, I have herpes. At that point, the guy just goes, oh, I forgot. I have another appointment. I got to go. Like,
2: right.
1: who would stick around? So, and some guys go through with it and some guys don't, is what you're telling me.
2: Bluntly, I'm saying there is a lot of guys out there my older. My ex is 55 years old, okay? And I'm 30. I do not date anybody younger than me because of what I see around in my area, how they just do whatever. So, and I'm not afraid, or I'm not, you know, I'm not ashamed of it. But you would think at 55 years old, you would already grown up by now.
1: How old were you, when you, so this guy was 55, you're 30. And when did you start, and this is all your ex and everything. How old were you when you met this dude, and how old was he?
2: He was 47, and I was, I would say 24. Oh. He don't look old. You know what I mean? He looks good for his age.
1: I see.
2: I should say. See, he's also period.
1: Except for the sores on his penis now.
3: That's not good.
1: Yeah, it doesn't look so good.
3: But here's the other, see where I'm saying? People that are in their 50s, they don't want to date.
1: They want a hot chick.
3: They want a 30-year-old.
1: Preferably one without herpes. But Charlie, if a girl tells you, you're out, you and Krista break up. Yeah. Right? It's just hypothetical. You guys break up, and you're back on the market, you're dating, and you go out with a girl, one thing leads to another, and she goes, I have herpes. What do you do? Do you follow
4: How much
1: through?
4: Have we had to drink? I mean, really, it matters. Because there's a good, she's right. I think a lot of people would be like, meh, all right, maybe won't. Maybe
1: you wear rubber, though, right?
4: Yes. Oh, yeah.
1: Okay.
4: For sure, that. Uh-huh. Gonna try. I don't know if that helps.
1: I don't know.
4: Does that help with herpes?
1: In health class, I think they even, you can still get it. You're rubbing up again. I don't know.
3: Can you get it if you have a rubber on?
1: I think so.
4: Once your pubis start touching, yeah.
1: We can ask the herpes expert, answered. Shania. Can you get this even if the guy's wearing a rubber?
2: Yes.
1: I see. Okay. Wow. All right. Well, she is.
2: You can get herpes just by sharing a straw and using the same toilet. It's kind of like, you know, back in the 80s where my dad said they had crab going on. Mm-hmm. Not like he did have crabs, but I'm just saying.
1: No.
2: I don't know if he did or not. That's like kind of personal. I don't even want to know.
3: I don't want to get crabs.
5: Is there a dating app for people who do have herpes? So you just date other people with herpes?
3: Like Herpes R Us?
1: And if you sleep with somebody who already has it, could you get like some weird mutant strain of herpes? Or like that's even a stronger thing of herpes? I don't know. Does it evolve? There are a lot of questions about this, I guess.
2: Yes, there is HSV-1 and there's HSV-2. I have HSV-1.
1: All right.
2: Which is the sores, non-symptomatic. Yeah.
1: I do remember, speaking of crabs and herpes, our old producer, I do remember it. Remember he had some sort of, it wasn't crabs, but it was some sort of other weird...
3: Who, Ryan Hoppy?
1: No.
3: Who?
1: What's his nuts? The short guy, Rob.
3: Oh.
1: Do you remember he had some sort of, didn't he have some sort of pube thing?
5: Genital warts?
1: No, it was something alive, no. Right? Wasn't it? It was some sort of... And then I also remember there was this girl... that he was dating, and I don't know if I have bad info on this, but I do remember there was a girl that he was dating, and he's like, she has herpes, should I sleep with her? You remember that, Charlie?
4: Oh, I do remember. I don't know if he's going to go on a date with her. She had something, and he was like, he's still planning on meeting up with her. We're on your boat. I remember we're on your boat, and he's like, yeah, I'm still going to meet up with her. And we're like, but you know she has something? And he's like, well, yeah.
1: I think I met the girl too at one point, and she was really good looking.
4: I don't remember the girl.
1: I guess maybe, but who's? All right. Well,
2: but yeah, this is actually my first time calling, and I always listen to your show every morning.
3: Thank you.
1: If this is the first call, imagine what she could reveal in calls 2, 3, and 4. What other weird stuff does she have going on in her life that maybe we'll learn about? All right. Well, Shania, thank you. I appreciate it. Take care. Eric the Rapper, good morning.
6: Good morning, Robert.
1: Hey.
6: How are you?
1: Hey, man, what's happening?
6: This is getting pretty personal, but I've been with my wife for 23 years, and ever since I've been with her, she had herpes, and we have 2 kids, and I've never had it. I get tested once a year, blood tests, the whole nine. 23 years, she's had it, and I've never gotten it.
1: Wow. So do you have to tell the doctor, like, hey, my wife has herpes, so you have to test me for herpes?
6: Yeah. And I think most of it is, like, I think it's more contagious if they're having, like, an outbreak. Because my wife has had an outbreak once or twice where, you know, she gets funky or whatever down there. And I won't touch her. So you know.
1: Have you ever looked at it? Like, have you been like, honey, let me see your herpes vag. Like, have you ever seen it?
6: I mean, no. I just take her word for it.
1: Okay, yeah. And she could also, what a great excuse. What a great excuse you could have when you don't want to put out. Like, you know, it's way further than the I have a headache. It's like, I have an outbreak. And you're like, oh, okay. All right. Never mind.
6: But 23 years, I've had blood tests. I've had everything. We've got two kids, like nothing. She has them. She's had it since she was like, she got it from some dude when she was like 18 or something, 19.
1: So when she told this to you, when did she tell this? After you had slept with her or before you slept with her?
6: After.
1: Did you go, what? What are you?
6: Yeah, I was pissed. That's why I went to the doctor the first time and was like, I need a blood test, a whatever test, swab test, everything. I was like, check for everything and nothing. And every year I go, my doctor does a random because she has it, and I'm 23 years. I've never gotten it.
1: So when did she finally tell you? How long had you been together at that point?
6: Well, it was probably 3 months or so.
1: Ah, boy.
6: I think she was having like an outbreak or something. We were out trying to get it on, and she was like, I can't. And I'm like, why? You know, you're not on your period. Like, what's going on? And she was like, well, to be honest with you, I'm like, to be honest with me, I freaked out. I went to the doctor, and
1: I would freak out too.
6: I was ready to.
5: That's a different kind of being trapped.
6: Lose it, man.
1: Oh, man.
6: And then it came back that I didn't have it. And a normal person would be like, all right, I saved that one, get rid of her, you know, find another one. But then she was pregnant. So I'm like, well, I guess I'm in it for the long haul.
1: Yep, and you've been stuck with her ever since, 23 years.
6: 23 years, sir. Yes, sir.
1: All right. Eric, thank you. I appreciate it. Jordan tells me that Rob had molluscum contagiosum.
3: Pink eye?
5: I never heard of that.
1: That's
7: like Harry Potter.
1: A common, harmless viral skin infection. So it's some sort of virus. Mm. All right. So I thought it was I thought it was something crawling around. Sounds like it. Molluscum contagiosum. Sounds like a little... little clam.
5: Yeah, mollusk.
1: My wife says that her first car, Dougie, was a Mercury Cougar, just so you know.
3: So she was a sophomore in high school. What did her family get her then?
1: Let's see.
3: A Mercedes.
1: She drove her dad's Escalade, but it was too big.
7: So Cadillac Escalade?
1: Uh-huh. And then I don't know after that.
4: Well, did she drive a Mercedes to high school?
3: Her and her sister both.
1: I don't have the answer to
3: that.
1: Can
3: you ask that simple question?
1: And I said, Dougie claims she was talking to someone who knew you in high school and that you only drove Mercedes. And of course,
4: she didn't say that. She said she had a Mercedes.
3: Her and her sister both drove Mercedes in high school.
1: And then she immediately
3: I misspoke.
1: She immediately goes, yeah, I know who this is.
3: Yeah.
1: It's one of
3: her old coaches.
1: That's right. Yes.
3: Yeah, I know.
4: Yep. Like an old dance.
1: They had a kid, and they dance at the same stupid dance studio.
4: She said stupid.
1: I added that. Same studio as her kid, or something like
3: that. They were in cheer. They drove.
1: Dougie is so obsessed. 30 says, I love watching Dougie talk about your wife and see how angry she gets. She is so
3: I'm
1: jealous.
3: Not angry. I like asking you questions that you won't answer.
1: So
3: you
1: no one is going to point out how obsessed and creepy Dougie sounds?
3: This is deflection. This is you not answering the question.
5: How does that conversation come up with this former coach about what car B2 drove in high school?
1: Because Dougie will just mine for information because she's obsessed with me and my wife.
3: I've known this for years because I used to do Rover Fest with Bianca, the sister, and then Brittany would obviously help and work with Rover on stuff. And I was talking about how they're machines. Like that sister, Bianca, she's the one
1: really
3: that...
1: I was complimenting them.
3: And the coach said that whatever they did, they were perfectionists. That they worked hard, they were super smart.
5: And they drove Mercedes.
1: It's you mining information, trying to get information.
3: I don't know what that means, but I didn't do that.
1: You're obsessed. You can't.
3: Just saying.
1: She can't get over me.
3: Why don't you ask the question instead of saying I'm obsessed?
1: It's so bizarre that her whole life revolves around.
4: Did you ask that question?
3: I did not.
1: No, no. I said, here's the question that I asked. I said, where is it? What cars did you drive starting at age 16?
4: That wasn't really the question.
1: So Dad's Escalade. My first car was a Mercury Cougar.
3: Didn't ask that.
1: That's what I...
4: But did she drive... I mean, it's just a simple question. Did she drive...
3: Did you drive a Mercedes in high school?
1: Did you...
5: At any point in time.
1: Drive a...
4: Because this would shut Doogie up.
1: A Mercedes in high school. This is like that part of that David Beckham documentary where Posh Spice is like, no, we were really like... We're like a lower middle class family. And then David like opens the door and he's like, tell him what kind of car your dad drove. And she's like, what? And he's like, tell her.
3: A Cadillac Escalade?
1: No, a Rolls Royce. Dad drove. But they were just regular middle class people.
8: We're very working class.
9: Be honest.
8: I am being honest.
9: What car did your dad drive you to school in?
8: So my dad...
9: What car was it?
8: All right, it's not a simple answer because...
9: What car did you get your dad to drive?
8: It depends.
9: No.
8: Okay, in the 80s, my dad had a Rolls Royce.
3: And then he shut the door.
1: Yep, that's it.
3: Oh, that's funny. How was her dad rich, I wonder?
1: I don't know. I like that David Beckham guy, though. He seems like a cool guy. I was in a kebab shop in London, and they had
3: the kebab.
1: It's some sort of
4: kebab.
1: Yeah, meat? it's some sort of
4: meat and peppers and onions on a stick.
1: Yeah.
3: Okay,
1: but they actually put this in a pita, but they call it a pita.
4: I don't like a pita.
1: They call it a pita over
3: pita,
1: there.
3: Pita.
1: Anyway, so I was in there and I'm looking at the guy behind the counter. He's making the stuff, and then I'm looking at the wall, and it's a picture of the guy making this kebab with David Beckham, and it's in the store. And I go, "Oh, is David Beckham come in? He's been in here." He goes, "Yeah, that picture. He came in here. It was him and his buddies. They were. It was like 2 o'clock in the morning, and they were really super super drunk, and that's where that picture was from."
3: So, that's cool.
1: Yeah.
3: Was it good? Kebabs?
1: It's not bad kebabs. I don't have too many kebabs to compare it against.
3: Okay.
1: But Mary in St. Louis has been patiently waiting.
3: I thought she hung up. I didn't know she was there. Sorry.
1: No. She didn't want to disappoint people. She wanted to hang on. You know, everyone loves when Mary calls. And yes, good morning, Mary.
10: I know how I make everybody so happy every morning, but I had a burning question for you, Rover.
1: Herpes, no, I don't
5: have literally.
3: Chlamydia, yes. Yeah. Herpes, no.
10: And for the record, I don't think that you can get herpes from a toilet seat. I think that that's a lie, but anyway.
1: If I ever did get herpes, that's what I would tell my wife, though. Oh, I got it from a toilet seat. Yeah. Anyway, go on.
10: We've been talking about this for years on the show, this scenario that I'm in. And what it is if you have, let's say you and iHeart say goodbye to one another, you quit iHeart tomorrow, but for some reason you're still on, they never got the memo that you quit, you're still on their payroll and they're paying you, right? You have to let them know that they're paying you or else it's just going to keep going. So you eventually let them know, they reverse some of the charges, but they find out, iHeart finds out that somehow there's still an overpayment of $300, right? And now they're saying that you are supposed to write iHeart, your ex-employer, a check for $300.
1: I understand.
10: Like, would you do that? Would you do that? An ex-employer that is saying that they overpaid you by $300.
1: No, probably not. There's iHeart.
10: You would let that go.
1: It's funny because iHeart actually, they did send me. So they it's a weird setup that we have here. So there's a lot of things that my company pays for and then iHeart reimburses me. And it's a pain in the ass to be truthful about it. Like the very phone that you're calling in on, I pay for it. And then iHeart, I have to send the bill to iHeart. Then iHeart pays me, blah, blah, blah, blah. Anyways, they claim that they overpaid me for something, and it's exactly this. They wanted me to, and it took them like 9 months to pay me, and then they had the nerve to send me a bill.
4: You got a month to ask for it back.
1: They send me a bill that, they did. After they paid it, they go, oh, we overpaid you, but it took them 9 months to pay. That's what I'm saying. Like, they owed me this money for 9 months. And then they go, oh, we overpaid you. You need to write us a check back. And I tore up the invoice and I never paid it. I threw it away.
3: Well, they probably deducted it from your next check.
1: I don't think they could do that exactly, because this is in a different system. This is in their, not payroll, this is in their vendor payment or something.
3: So what does Mary do?
1: Mary, your old employer overpaid you $300 and now they want you to pay that back.
10: Yes, and they wouldn't even have found out about the overpayment if I wouldn't have alerted to them. So I could have, because it was their huge mistake, I could have just kept receiving paychecks until somebody would have eventually maybe figured it out. But I let them know it was their mistake. And they're saying that because of vacation or whatever, there was still an overpayment that I owe them $300. And it's an ex-employer. And I'm like, okay, good luck trying to get that out of me. Like, I really don't feel like paying an ex-employer, writing them a check.
1: That just doesn't feel good. Your big mistake was that you brought it up to them. You should have never brought it up.
10: But I can't keep taking thousands of dollars. Like, I can't. And then what? Like, then I just write them an even bigger check at the end? Like, well, I don't understand why a big company can't just be like, okay, wow, I can't believe we made a mistake. It's embarrassing. Okay, this is only $300. We're just going to let this sit because she doesn't even work for us anymore. Like, we're just going to let this one sit as a payroll company because we obviously made a huge mistake for $300. Mm-hmm. You know what I mean? I'm not going to pay them $300.
3: I wouldn't.
10: When they made a huge mistake.
1: So if you made a mistake and it cost you $300, they underpaid you by $300, would you bring that up?
3: Yeah.
10: I would, because I work for them. Nice. They employ me, and I quit with them.
1: I mean, money's money.
10: They should know when I quit, you should not pay me anymore. Yeah. Like I don't understand how that doesn't go on by somebody's desk that I quit and that my end date was here, and yet you're going to pay me thousands of dollars more, and it's going to stress me out having that money in my account. Stress me out.
1: Here's what I would
10: at
1: do.
10: My new custodial job.
4: I would just ignore it because they're not going to take you to court over $300.
1: It would cost more to take you to court than it would to get, you know, to eat the $300. So I would just forget about it.
3: Would you ever work there again, Mary?
10: No, I've really kind of burned my bridges, especially if I don't pay this $300. I really burned my bridges, and I'm looking for other opportunities that are just like the one that I had. Like, very similar.
1: You hated that job.
10: I'm already looking for, like, other jobs. No, like, very, not high up. It was, like, the role that I had previous. It would be, like, an associate job instead of, like, a manager job.
3: But would they need
10: looking.
1: It's so weird to me that some people, and I don't know what it is, and I'm not knocking Mary, but it's weird, like I've always wanted to, like, move up in life, you know, make more money, get higher, whatever. Mary's just like, no, I want to go down the ladder at work.
3: She's not trying to. She's trying to find a job that makes her happy.
1: She's purposely doing that. She's purposely going
3: but
1: down the ladder.
3: Sometimes the money isn't worth being miserable at the job.
1: We don't make enough money. You don't pay a living wage. I can't get by. Well, you know, you can't have it both ways.
10: I'm getting by just fine, okay? But, like, I'm mid. There's nothing wrong with being mid, and I have other responsibilities at home. And I want to enjoy my husband and blah, blah, blah. But I'm tired of cleaning toilets. So anyway, but this ex-employer, I'm not going to pay them the $300 because I think it's BS. I think that you just cemented that idea for me, because that's why I waited so long to hear your opinion. Because I'm like, could I get in trouble for this?
3: Can she get in trouble? I don't think she can. Do they need a reference?
1: Again, it's just not going to. I would just ignore it and see what happens.
3: Maybe even if they need a reference, they're not going to know.
1: No, you're not going to give a reference anyways. Who gives references? Matt says, I was in a car accident
10: once. They
1: can't
10: even alert their payroll.
3: Yeah, she's right.
1: He says, I was in a car accident once, and the at-fault driver's insurance paid me $3,000 to fix my car. My insurance company also paid me $3,000 and later realized that I received double payment. They asked for the money back. I just ignored them. I got $3,000 free money. So
3: they didn't come after it?
1: No, I never came after it. Now, maybe, you know, I'm sure they dropped him, I would assume. After that. But, all right, Mary, well, let us know how it turns out. If you get one phone call from jail for theft,
3: call me.
1: Just give us a call. show hour. So thank you, Mary.
3: Put it in savings so in case they do come after you.
1: I've got to take a quick break. We'll be right back on Rover's Morning Glory. Hang on.
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13: I'm meteorologist Jason Caterina from the William & Tarr Weather Center. 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Call William & Tarr. Mostly cloudy, cool today with the high of 62. Partly cloudy, very cool tonight with the low dropping down to 44.
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0: I sent Snitzer a screen grab. You have that, Snitz?
1: Yes.
0: Here it is. This is the question I asked. Did you drive a Mercedes in high school? Answer, no.
2: Oh, do you?
3: No. She's lying. Oh. Now you're calling her a liar.
4: No, she's lying.
0: No.
4: I know her and her sister.
0: No, maybe her sister did, but I'm just, my wife doesn't lie. Unlike you, dude.
4: She does.
0: Who lies all the time.
2: So a Mercury Cougar.
0: Yep.
2: And then sometimes her dad's car.
0: Yep.
2: But it was just her dad's car, so it wasn't even her car. Or was it, did her dad give her that car?
0: Oh, I don't know. I just said her dad's Escalade.
2: So Cougar, that's a... I had friends that had Cougars.
0: Yeah.
2: Douchey, oh, that's way different. Way different.
0: Yeah, douchey. Your so-called narrative is BS.
4: No.
0: As our friend JLR would say.
4: My friend is not the so-called narrative. My friend was not the only one that told me that.
2: Who else?
0: Yeah,
2: how would this even come up in a conversation?
0: This would be like me.
4: Listen, this would be like me telling
0: Charlie, like, your brother, I know what he used to drive in high school. Wouldn't you go, what? Why would you know? I've talked to two people about what your brother used to drive in high school, Charlie.
2: You might actually do that.
0: Why would I care what your brother drove in high school?
2: I don't know. Because it's you.
4: Yeah. Just saying.
1: Well, did she read Mercury and thought it said Mercedes?
4: Did she not have her glasses on?
0: She is so.
4: You know I'm right.
2: Are you reaching out to
4: I texted my friend.
2: We'll call.
4: Well,
2: we need answers right now.
4: I will get an answer. Don't you worry. I can't. They're
0: working.
4: The
0: level of obsession that Douji has.
2: This is not sad.
0: Yeah.
4: No, it is. I am not standing down.
0: Yeah, and trying to make things up to make my wife look bad. But I don't even know.
4: It wouldn't even make her look bad
0: necessarily.
4: Every day you're saying things.
0: Somebody said that the maybe the alternator is bad. My wife's car. It's not starting. So I don't know if it's the alternator, the battery, whatever. I don't think it's the battery. Because when you get into the car, you can still move the seat, like the electric seats and the lights, like the interior lights come on. They don't appear to be dim or anything. Now, when you try to turn the car over, my wife claims that you can hear a click, a faint click. I don't hear a thing. I literally, like, sometimes you can hear when a car is trying to start, right? Like, you hear a click. Noise. I don't hear that. So what does that mean? In my expert opinion, after I was out there on that racetrack, you know, I picked up a thing or two, you know, when we were wrenching on those race cars. I told her, I think it's a bad starter, honey.
4: You're annoying.
0: That sounds legit, doesn't it?
4: No. Did you get invited back?
3: It's not turning over?
0: Yeah, it's a bad starter.
2: Yeah, starter. That sounds exactly. How many miles is on this car?
0: No clue.

0: Couldn't tell you.
1: I mean, she's had it for 15 years,
0: but she doesn't drive it at all. In fact, I just looked at the insurance policy that we have, because I guess we have roadside assistance for our car insurance. And so I guess I could do it through there to have it towed. But I also saw on my insurance policy that it says that she drives that car to and from work. And I go, well, she doesn't. So I shouldn't be paying. Wouldn't I get a lower insurance rate if I just said that she just uses that occasionally? Because it's driven very rarely.
2: She works from home, you're saying?
0: Yeah, she doesn't drive that car very often. Mark, you're on Rover's Morning Glory. Good morning, Mark.
3: You're missing the point.
0: What's that?
3: That you...
0: Oh, yeah. Okay, whatever. Whatever this guy was going
4: to
0: say,
4: I wanted to know.
2: What's the point?
0: No, it's too slow. You didn't get to the point.
4: What's the point?
2: You are afraid of the point.
0: I'm not afraid of the point.
2: What was the point?
4: Yeah, what was the point of Mark? He never started talking.
1: Oh, God.
0: It took too long.
1: It took forever for me to get
2: what
1: it out of him.
0: There you go.
1: What was the point? He said that he's doing an experiment right now, that he has decided to just not go to work. And he seems to still be getting paid, but he's just not going to work.
0: Oh,
4: that's the point. Oh,
0: that's his experiment.
5: Okay.
0: How long do you think you can get away with that? Just don't show up to work.
4: 3 days.
0: I don't know how much of an experiment that could be.
2: She said yes.
0: Yes, what?
2: I said, did Bianca and Brittany drive Mercedes in high school? She said yes. She said Bianca did too.
0: Yeah, maybe my wife's sister. I don't know.
4: Why don't you say that she just claimed no?
2: No, I'll get the scoop. I'm excited. You get your scoop, I'll get
0: my
2: scoop.
0: She's excited to go and talk about me and my wife.
4: Yes.
2: At her no, you don't know your wife.
4: Big plan tonight or whatever.
2: You don't know your wife. Yeah. It's not a dance class either.
0: So what do you think? You think it's a bad starter, Charlie? I get in there. What do I just go to maybe Advanced Auto Parts, get a starter?
4: Yeah, easy.
0: 2012 Mercedes SLK.
4: Like a pick-apart place. You just get it, throw it in.
0: Mm-hmm.
2: What, can you go to the dealership?
0: Could, but I mean, why? I like monkeying around, tinkering, so I like doing all that kind of stuff, you know? I'm going to pop that hood, lift that sucker up, going to get underneath. You got a jack I can borrow, Charlie?
4: I do have a couple jacks.
0: Okay, got to get a jack and...
2: Jack them up.
0: What?
2: What?
0: What did you just say?
2: You're so stupid.
0: So, anyway, so I don't know. I guess we'll have to have somebody... Have to get a towed or whatever.
4: This Mercedes thing's really bothering me. B2 wouldn't lie.
0: No, she wouldn't lie. She doesn't even cuss.
2: Okay.
0: She doesn't. She does not curse. Why are you rolling your eyes?
2: Because
0: she doesn't curse.
2: You are just so ridiculous.
0: She does not curse.
2: Stupid stories.
0: She doesn't. What stupid story is that?
2: Okay.
0: Why would I tell it? Why would I make that up?
2: I don't know.
0: She's so...
2: Because you only make her look bad when it's okay for you to make her look bad. But then when I call you out on something, no, she's perfect.
0: I don't know what? Okay. Right.
5: Unless she drove multiple Mercedes, because you're wording here, did you drive a Mercedes in high school?
4: Oh, kind of a whole bunch.
5: That's like a Jeffrey answer, you know?
1: Ooh.
5: No.
0: So not one. I had one for every day of the week.
1: I drove five Mercedes. Yeah.
2: They were well off family. Yeah. Mondays Mercedes, Tuesdays.
0: Zach says doesn't drive the car a lot. Clicks when you try to start it. I'd start with the battery, but she drove it the day before that it stopped, and then she goes to get in it the other day. It doesn't start, but she had driven it the day before. I also put the trickle charger on. Because sometimes her car will sit for months, you know, if we're not here or whatever. And so I have a little trickle charger. I don't like that word trickle for whatever
2: trickle,
0: reason.
2: Trickle, trickle.
0: Anyway, so I put that on there, let that go overnight. That sucker was green. Light was green on that the following day. I figured maybe that will get it to work. It doesn't start up. Didn't have any effect at all. Rachel wants to know, why does Doogie care what B2 drove 22 years ago? Because she's obsessed.
2: Which Rachel is this?
0: What difference does that make?
2: I don't know. I'm just curious. Maybe Rachel understands talking about someone from your past.
0: Their
2: is
0: ex?
2: It that? You, is that a is that Rachel that's
0: I don't know what you're getting.
2: Me?
0: Well, I don't know what you're getting at, Doogie.
2: Rachel, come on, my sister.
0: Here's a kid that was... this go. Oh, here it is. Here's a kid that was, man, this is pretty wild. I never played hockey as a kid. Spencer, your kid played hockey.
5: Yeah.
0: Did they get in fights and stuff on the ice?
5: There was some fights. Yeah, he never got in a fight, but there were some fights, yeah.
0: Well, this was in Massachusetts where a youth hockey league. Watch this play. I'm going to fire it up here, RMG TV at roverradio.com or with the Rover Radio app on your phone, your tablet, or your TV. So they're playing, and watch what this one kid does to another kid. Watch this. Watch this here.
6: On him! On him!
2: Oh!
0: Jesus!
2: Oh!
0: Oh. I love the parent yelling, "Are you effing kidding me?" So what happened in this, if you didn't watch this, so here you can play it again. I'll play it again. Bam, he just comes up behind this guy right here. His name, he's on the Breakers, I guess, number 25. He's skating behind this other dude, and he takes a stick, and he just whacks the kid right in the face. Right in the face. Hard.
2: Like
0: he's swinging a baseball bat.
4: As hard as he could.
2: Yeah.
0: And if the kid goes down.
4: Is it because the other kid made a goal?
0: No, I don't even think the other kid did make a goal.
5: No, it wasn't even him.
0: Yeah.
4: Oh, okay.
0: I don't even think a goal was scored, was it? No, the goalie blocks it there.
4: Jesus.
0: He's from behind.
4: That kid's a menace.
2: Yeah, he's should be jailed.
0: Now, they said that this started because there was a sandwich hit on another player on the Breakers. So two of these, I don't know, two kids from the other team sandwiched a kid, hit him. And this guy didn't like it. This kid didn't like it. So he takes a stick and he whacks one of them right in the head from behind. The kid is wearing a helmet and a face mask.
2: I don't give two.
0: And a face mask.
2: No,
0: so no,
2: absolutely not.
0: I mean, no damage was done here.
5: Yeah, off the team.
2: Gone.
0: Off the team.
2: Never playing again.
0: You, he's never play
2: that.
0: Again.
2: No, absolutely not. No.
0: You don't think that. But,
2: these are young kids. They're not high school.
0: I agree. You should be suspended or whatever, obviously. You know, I don't even know how old these kids are. It doesn't say. But. If you are...
2: Oh, and then he's down, and then he takes him and he pushes him on the ground. Look at that. I want to kill that kid.
0: So he hits him? What?
2: Look at...
0: Oh, come on.
2: What do you mean, oh, come on?
0: Barely pushes him.
2: Yeah. He still does a move that's just not cool.
0: But I don't think you ban him forever.
2: I do.
0: Maybe, I don't know, a significant number of games or something, but kids don't have... You know, it's a learning opportunity for the kid. You can't do that again or you're going to be whatever. You're going to be expelled for forever. But you make a mistake. There was no actual physical damage done to this other kid. He's wearing a helmet and the face
2: mask. Doesn't matter.
0: Visor. It's not great. I'm not condoning it. I'm just saying.
2: Sounds like you are.
0: No, this kid probably needs some structure in his life. Probably needs some sports in his life. I don't think you ban the kid forever just because he made an impulsive thing in retaliation for you know something that happened to his teammate.
2: What is the structure comment about? Like
0: sports. You're always talking about how great sports are for kids.
2: That is not a good. Oh God, you gotta stop.
0: He actually
2: that.
0: No, he you broke really his stick.
2: Stop.
4: Oh my God, off his head.
0: Yeah, watch. He broke his stick right here on the kid's head, right there, and then watch there it is.
1: Oh,
0: yeah.
1: Kid's in air. He hits him so hard, he's lifted from the ground, and he gets whiplash back.
0: And the kid breaks his hockey stick on this guy's face.
1: Unsportsmanlike conduct.
0: But you know what? You won't mess with that team again, right? So adults, okay, maybe adults don't do this in hockey. They don't hit each other in the face with sticks, I don't think. But they do fight a lot. So, the kid should be suspended. There's no doubt about it. I'm fine with that. But not forever, Douchey.
2: Yeah, I disagree. What are the parents like at home?
0: What would you do if that happened in your kid's sports when he played hockey, Snitz?
2: Oh.
5: If who did it?
0: Would you yell out? You gotta be effing kidding.
5: If my kid did it?
0: You gotta be effing kidding me.
5: Exactly. No, what if a kid
0: did that to your kid?
2: Go out there, right?
5: I'd want to. I know you're not supposed to.
0: You slip and slide like a cartoon trying to get across
2: trying
0: the
2: to
0: ice.
2: Hit him.
0: Yeah.
2: Knock it off.
5: I'd throw out some skates. I'd go out there.
1: You start spanking him. You get him over your knee.
5: Yeah, exactly. With the hockey stick. With the broken part of the hockey stick, yeah.
1: You would want him, though, suspended for the rest of the season. Guess what? You get to be benched. You're not playing anymore. I mean, that would give you some kind of justice.
0: Yeah, exactly. And then other kids see that and they're like, I don't want that to happen to me. But there's got to be a punishment. But I don't think getting rid of it, never allowing him to play hockey ever again. All right, I got to wrap things up. The aftermath starts on RMG Plus in just a few minutes. 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

0: Binghamton's 92.5 KGB. Hey, we got the very sad news over the weekend. The Newfound Glory guitarist Chad Gilbert passed away at the age of 45, surrounded by his loved ones. Now, the cause of death was not disclosed, but he had been battling cancer since 2021. His wife expressed shock and devastation at this sudden passing. Gilbert's legacy as a musician and family man was celebrated by fans and fellow artists. Saw some really great tributes to him over the weekend. May he rest in peace.
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1: Hard to believe that we are into the final week of regular season Major League Baseball. Now, some divisions have been claimed and clinched. Others going to come down to the final wins and losses. Same for the wild card races in both the NL and the AL. Regardless, final regular season games will be played this weekend. Playoffs start promptly 1 week from today. Here's AWOL Nation.

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1: Just last week, Metallica announced a bunch of tour dates for North America in May and June of next year. 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
1: Guns N' Roses wrapped up their U.S. tour this past weekend. 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
1: So much to love about Halloween. Obviously, the dressing up, the spooky stuff, the decorations, but also the candy, and also the fact that Nickelback will put out their 11th studio album the day before Halloween. This is from it. This is called Rattle the...

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1: Week 2 of the NFL is in the books. Seemed like it was a particularly brutal weekend, especially for quarterbacks. Both Caleb Williams, the Bears, went down with a hamstring injury. He'll miss some time, probably. Jaden Daniels, the Commanders, dislocated his elbow, and that was a gruesome thing to see. I saw a still of it. I appreciate when the commentators say, hey, this might be hard to watch, because I look away every time. Week 3 of the NFL will get cranked up Thursday night. You got the Falcons at the Packers. You should Pearl Jam.

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1: Well, there's a new study that shows that the type of sleep that you get matters, and it matters a lot more than you think. So Chinese researchers found that more REM sleep was tied to a lower risk of 83 different diseases, including, these are some big ones, heart failure, dementia, Parkinson's, Alzheimer's, even MS. Yeah, more deep sleep was linked to lower risk of other conditions like type 2 diabetes, major depression, sleep apnea. And this is why sleep is such a big business, because it's real important.
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1: Got a lot of changes in the top five of the rankings. Texas, Georgia, Notre Dame's day 1, 2, and 3. Ole Miss, though, shoots up to number 4 in the AP after taking down LSU this past weekend to make room for Ole Miss. Indiana, Miami, and Ohio State slide down one. Bama, BYU, and LSU wrap up the top 10. Hard to believe we're heading into week 4 of the college football season. Disturbed.

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1: Sharon Osbourne announced that Ozfest will return even as early as 2027. Now, didn't give any details about exactly which dates or anything about lineup. She did resurrect the social media accounts for Ozfest, though, so we can check there for updates.

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1: Now, some allegations have come out against Jared Leto, and I gotta say, since those allegations, he's been awfully quiet. Here's Jared now. 30 Seconds to Mars.
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1: You got a request for me on your Tuesday?
2: Good afternoon. It's Dave from
1: Holiday.
2: I'd really like to hear Aerials by System of a Down. I have not heard it in a while, and I love that song. 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
1: We'll do it next.
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Free ride home, weekday afternoons, starting at 5 on 92.5 KGB. Nirvana is getting the Vanguard Award at the MTV Video Music Awards this coming Sunday that will air on CBS. Hopefully, some of the surviving members will be there to maybe even perform, as opposed to just swing by and grab the trophy. I got some Nirvana for you after Bon Jovi. Shut up!

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What's up, it's Ali. 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
1: A week from tomorrow, we're finally going to get that Linkin Park movie called Unshatter that tells the story of them moving past their original kind of version of the band with Chester after his passing. And I'm sure it's nuanced. It's layered, right? They dealt with the passing of their one of their great friends, their frontman. Took a long time to decide what to do to push forward. That movie Unshattered out next Wednesday.
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1: We are sending you to Vancouver to see Metallica. 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

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They headlined the Saturday of a Shaky Knees Music Festival in Atlanta. And before their headlining set, a couple of artists prior, the whole festival grounds were evacuated because of storms. Fortunately, everybody was allowed back in and they were able to perform, though muddy, I'm sure.

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1: Next Wednesday, we're going to get that Unshatter movie. 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Basically, Johan of the band directed it, and it tells the story about how they dealt with Chester's passing and their vision of moving forward and how that changed many times and got them where they are currently, just crawling

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1: Everybody is so excited because, look, we didn't know either. We didn't know Metallica was going to unleash another leg of the M72 tour on North America. All across Canada, here all across the United States, venues they've never played before. I mean, it's huge. Now, we're taking you to opening night. We're giving you the chance. 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
1: Jimmy World, some illness in the band. 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

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What a fantastic weekend at our iHeartRadio Music Festival. Weezer on Friday night is so good. Now we get to relive it all. Coming up again, starting on October 1st on both Hulu and Disney+. You will be able to watch it all over again as much as you want. See those amazing performances. The Goo Goo Dolls' Iris with that sing-along. That should be like a Guinness Book of World Records choral appearance right there. That was unbelievable. A Perfect Circle. New rock on this Tuesday with the Big Rig. It's Starless.

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1: Next week on the 30th, it's in theaters for a couple of nights, the Linkin Park documentary. 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
1: Strange things, I would say, are afoot in Florida, but this is more a claw. Yeah, it's Big Rig. What the dumb of the day? What is it? A father and son with their dog on the beach in Florida when they were approached and threatened by a Florida blue crab. And I know you're, whoa, what do you mean approached and threatened? It's a blue crab. Well, they get pretty big, but in the claw, one of its claws, it had the full blade of a switchblade knife, and it was holding it, swinging it at their dog that was trying to just get its sniff on of the blue crab. And if you've seen blue crabs, they're hilarious. But the way they dance around and they do all these moves, it's like, what is this? It's like a Broadway musical with switchblades and too many legs. What is this? Yeah, so they got video of it. It's been floating around on Instagram just to prove the validity of the story. But they're like, yeah, we just, kind of left it alone, like on its way. I mean, there's been so much crazy stuff. There was a Florida panther that came swimming up the beach a couple of months ago. Alligators now been found in the Gulf coming up to the beaches. I'm like, just when you thought the worst thing you had in the water on a Gulf, especially, is like a shark, maybe a jellyfish. And now all of a sudden you got to start worrying about land sharks in the water.
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1: Excited to be catching up with Ivan Moody and the boys here in just a couple of weeks. October the 10th, I'll be on the road with him. Eye of the Storm is new Five Finger Death Punch with the Big Rig. Oh, fuck!

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Offspring's newest collab. Yeah, they've been collabing with some bands. Electric Callboy is the band. You can check out their new single. It's out now. 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

0: sunshine around Wednesday, high 64 and a low 40. Partly sunny on Thursday with a high 64.
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0: 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Are you ready to get in the pit with Metallica? 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

Binghamton's 92.5 KGB. We're not too far away from the new POD. Supposedly one single coming at some point this fall. The total new album will not be out until next year. That I do know factually. It's Big Rig. Happy Tuesday afternoon commute, man. Let's do this loudly, shall we? It is Kickstart My Heart.

92.5 KGB. Shinedown just continues to nail it. It's Big Rig. I mean, number one hit after number one hit. But this is such a good song. Because when you start singing songs about our youth and where we were and what we did, thank God we didn't have cell phones to embarrass ourselves in social media. Because we would have. Anybody who's mad, you don't. No. It's because we didn't have it. Because we were dumb, okay? BB gun wars and all the other stupid stuff we did. Yeah, of course we would have. We would have been live streaming our BB gun wars. Don't lie to yourself, okay? It's young again. It's New Rock with the Big Rig.

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1: Dalla could kick in with the big rig as those trips to Vancouver. They're going to continue for 2 weeks, by the way. That's how long you've got to get in on this. 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All thanks to Q Prime. It is sad but true with the big rig.

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2: Strange things, I would say, are afoot in Florida, but this is more a claw.
1: Yeah.
2: It's Big Rig, What the Dumb of the Day. What is it? A father and son with their dog on the beach in Florida when they were approached and threatened by a Florida blue crab. And I know you're, whoa, what do you mean approached and threatened? It's a blue crab. Well, they get pretty big, but in the claw, one of its claws, it had the full blade of a switchblade knife. And it was holding it, swinging it at their dog that was trying to just get its sniff on of the blue crab. And if you've seen blue crabs, they're hilarious. But the way they dance around and they do all these moves, it's like, what is this? It's like a Broadway musical with switchblades and too many legs. What is this? Yeah, so they got video of it. It's been floating around on Instagram just to prove the validity of the story. But they're like, yeah, we just, kind of left it alone, like on its way. I mean, there's been so much crazy stuff. There was a Florida panther that came swimming up the beach a couple of months ago. Alligators now been found in the Gulf coming up to the beaches. I'm like, just when you thought the worst thing you had in the water on a Gulf, especially, is like a shark, maybe a jellyfish. And now all of a sudden, you got to start worrying about land sharks in the water.
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2: Keep listening, because it's going to be moving up before you know it, and it's hardcore, which is what I love about the new Falling in Reverse song with Corey Taylor from Slipknot and Serj Tankian from System of a Down. I just wasn't really digging all the poppy stuff he was doing, like with Jelly Roll and Hardy. It's like, I'm glad we're past that.

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2: 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And then that little piece of you is going, yeah, but you never learned for like 15 times. 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And you're like, okay. Ah, yes. I love it, man. Our youth, our irresponsibility, although some people still grown-ass old adults keep doing the same stupid stuff. So, yeah. It's Linkin Park. It's Big Rig.

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2: 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Weezer did a great job with Beverly Hills, man. The kids and everybody in the house singing along at the top of their lungs. 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

0: 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Thanks for hanging out. It's Stacy with you. So Spider-Man Brand New Day, now the highest grossing movie ever at the domestic box office, surpassing Star Wars The Force Awakens. So next would be the first domestic release to hit the $1 billion mark, and it's fast approaching.
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1: It's Stacey, and I don't like what's to come, but this is the sweet spot. 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
1: Thanks for hanging out. And in the world of Lenny Kravitz, he has been honored with his own Barbie doll as part of the Barbie signature Kenbassadors collection. Didn't know there was such a collection, but it looks dope. $70 for it, though. 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And then she'll have the coolest Barbie ever. And actually let her open it.

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